On this two for Tuesday, if you're heading home, or maybe you're heading into work for a night shift, I do have two from the Chili Peppers coming up and two from Van Halen as well. Let's do two from Def Leppard, Foolin', 94 Rock.

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0: 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It's Josh, and nearly 30% of people admit that they shoplifted. Food, non-alcoholic drinks, they top the list of the stolen items. Apparently, people are swiping snacks more than clothes or personal care products. Yeah, of course, we want to eat. Nothing says crime of passion like getting caught stuffing a family-sized bag of Doritos right down your pants.
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wrapping up Tuesday work day, or if you're working the late shift, getting to work, whatever's happening, we're going to rock through it together, right? Dave and Draymond, they played two shows as Disturbed this year. Then they are working on new music the rest of the year. Diverse, fresh, and powerful is what they're calling it. Can't wait to hear what that means next year. Appreciate Rockin' 94 Rock.

The only guarantees in life are death and taxes. But what about when you throw away a food box? Then guaranteed you didn't read the cooking instructions and you have to fish it back out of the trash. Oh, and of course 94 Rock. Because we are guaranteed human.

it's me crawling out from under the rock to tell you the Foo Fighters released another live EP on Friday. I literally just saw this today. It's the second part of that. Foo Fighters are playing Where. It's all live songs. Windows on there, Of All People's on there. And just like with the first one they released earlier this year, all the money they raised selling this thing goes to local charities where they're playing. Of course, on tour, they were in Cleveland, I think, last night at a big party at the Rock Hall of Fame. Then they're in Philly, I think, next. Yeah, not near here. 94 Rock. New Mexico's Real Rock.

0: Atrium's Big Three season is heating up, and it all comes down to this. The Big Three playoffs are coming to Dallas, Texas. The four best teams in the Big Three battle it out for a spot in the championship. The action starts with the legendary Big Three Celebrity Game. 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
4: Happy Tuesday, MKOB. For meteorologist Amanda Galushka with a look at your Tuesday afternoon forecast. We'll start the day off, at least the afternoon, with lots of sunshine out there, maybe just a couple clouds, and temperatures in warming up into the mid and upper 90s. We'll gradually build in some cloud cover through the middle afternoon hours and evening as well, with some isolated chances of showers and storms possible, mainly between about 3 p.m. and 2 a.m. tomorrow morning. Otherwise, partly cloudy skies, temperatures in the low 70s tomorrow morning.
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0: Is it just me? Do you do this? Do you scream, "I hate everything about you" in the car? Or at work, whatever it comes on, 94 Rock. New Mexico's real rock. Could be a mental disorder that I have. I don't know. Slor in for Tammo tonight. Tomorrow night starts the Perseid meteor shower. It's going to be pretty heavy. In terms of being able to look up and see all these meteors shooting across the sky. I think that's cool. My daughter's all into it. It's got me into it. Starting about midnight tomorrow night, up to 75 meteors per hour. If you can get out of the city or away from lights, it's going to be pretty badass. I think it goes all the way to 5 a.m. If you're an early riser, unlike a lot of us, Bon Jovi. We'll get you great white. Tons more next. Hang on.
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Guaranteed human.

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Appreciate you hanging out on the iHeartRadio app. Boy, with 94 Rock's number one on the preset. Cold beers and less commercials. That sounds like a great pairing, right? What are you going on? That cold beer in your man room. Working tonight. Appreciate you hanging on 94 Rock.

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We got Crew tickets, Five Finger Death Punch, Godsmack 2.0. Sully calls him Godsmack 2.0, so I've started doing it. Breaking Ben, staying tickets, so much more. 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

0: 94 Rock, New Mexico's Real Rocks. Lauren Fertamo tonight, Vegas. Oh, yes, it's calling, it's beckoning. Like an enchanted mistress, come to me. There's something wrong with me tonight. I don't know. I don't know what any of that means. All I know, we have a trip to Vegas for you and a guest to go check out our iHeartRadio Music Festival. Thanks to Capital One. That'll be the T-Mobile Arena in the middle of September. It's going to be a great weekend. Here's what we got for you, all right? You can see your enchanted mistress there all you want to, but you also got tickets to both nights of that festival with Weezer, Muse, Snoop Dogg, the Goo Goo Dolls. I mean, it's going to be a pretty cool weekend. Plus, we get you flight, we get you hotel, transportation while you're there, $1,000 in your pocket. So really, all you have to worry about is like getting yourself ready to go to the show, where you're going to gamble, what to eat, what to drink, right? And seeing your mistress, if you'd like. Back to that enchanted mistress thing. Next chance to win tomorrow morning, 9 a.m. Allison Chains is Zeppelin. More next.
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If you listen to music all day long, you've got a much lower risk at dementia. 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

Rock. New Mexico's Real Rock. Always looking for reasons to have a drink. Brad Pitt revealing this week he is falling off the wagon, no longer sober after 7 years of sobriety. Let's cheers to Brad. We don't want him to feel lonely on a Tuesday night, do we? Korn rocks now.

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Life's falling away.

0: happens. They said they have many different regions, many different cities that are interested in being that fallback capital, cheering for the fall of Tokyo. Well, what would be our backup capital? Where would that be, do you think? Who would go for that? Probably, I want to say somewhere in California would like push real hard for it. They end up in like Wichita, Kansas. AC/DC, Black Sabbath, more next.
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Very rare club. Black Sabbath also in there with Paranoid.

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I'm supposed to leave and never come back. And then I just go to the grocery store, go back home. 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

0: 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Appreciate you stopping in, hanging out tonight. Hi, Salore in for Tamo. As we get back to work tomorrow, and you roll out of bed, you feel that weight in your shoulders, like, oh, do I have to do this again? 94 Rock Morning Show is here to make you laugh. Swami Rob, Skyler, they have got Ticketpalooza for you tomorrow. I mean, I'm calling it that. I'm sure they're not calling it that. 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

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What's up? 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

94 Rock, what's up? 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Tune in to Swami, Rob, Skyler, and Mahoney to catch the Dirty Mike Hollywood Report. 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

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Guaranteed human.

0: Ready for Rocket. If you're on the night train at 6:22, then I hate to be the bearer of bad news, but it's morning time. It's time to reel it in a little bit. You know what I'm saying?
1: Reel it in? No yeah. way, man. Reel We're just in, getting man. Started.
0: Yeah, I've been there. That's no way to go. There's nothing like the drive of shame when the sun is first coming up and you're driving home while everybody else is going the opposite direction to work.
1: Right.
0: Nothing like that to make it feel
1: and
0: like
1: And you're still wearing the same clothes from last night.
0: Oh, yeah, you are. Of course you are. Maybe from a couple of days ago.
1: Your makeup's running and you're carrying your shoes.
0: And you got a certain smell about
1: your heels.
0: And you know, a lot of my old-timey friends would have said it best. Whew, you smell like a brewery.
1: Got to sweat it out, man.
0: Yeah, you do. So I always kind of thought to myself that it was kind of Jetson-y. And although I couldn't, there wasn't a point where I couldn't perceive this being a reality, but I just didn't think it would be in my lifetime. We're talking about flying cars, okay?
1: Yeah, about time.
0: Yeah. So apparently what's going on is Florida, okay? The Central Florida skyline might soon have air taxis.
1: Okay.
0: Okay. Governor Ron DeSantis has announced that these flying cars could start operating in that region by the end of this year.
2: Wow.
0: Okay.
2: Are they like soon?
1: It does.
2: Real soon.
0: Yeah. All of a sudden, speaking of reeling it in.
1: That's less than 6 months from now.
0: Yeah.
1: Now, are they drone-like vehicles, I would imagine?
0: Well, the only information I have is that the plan he's got for these flying taxis will focus on electric and hybrid air taxis. Now, I would think that if it's an air edition of a car, I'd want it to be electric because the possibility of running out of gas doesn't sound all that appealing to me.
1: Right.
0: But anyway, these hybrid air taxis can take off and land vertically, potentially offering a new way to get around the busy I-4 corridor in Miami. Are you familiar with the I-4 corridor there, Snyder?
2: Oh, yes.
0: Okay, where is that?
2: Where is it?
0: Yeah, like is it a Miami thing? Is it a or
2: did
0: is
2: you
0: it just
2: say in Miami?
0: Did I?
2: Mm-hmm.
0: I
2: kind of remember it when I was.
0: I said Tampa. Central Florida.
2: I remember it more so when I was in Tampa.
0: Okay.
2: Versus Miami.
0: Okay. Well, officials still have to work through questions about safety, infrastructure, regulation, and cost. So there's going to be test runs, which designed to research and test for traffic issues. I imagine those will probably be unmanned, right?
1: Well, or just one pilot.
0: Or maybe just one
2: driver. Yeah, I'm looking at driver. Pictures. It looks like there's a pilot would have a place.
0: Okay. So it's not just like some autonomous vehicle completely? Yeah. Okay. So I have to ask, if that option was available to you, would you have the balls to be a passenger? Because I kind of feel like I would have... I'd have some concerns for sure, but how do you not want to try that out? You
1: know? I get it. I think I might wait for them to work the bugs out a little bit first. I'm not going to be the first guy to try it.
0: Would you be, all right, when you say you're waiting, would you wait for the first wreck? Or would you just wait for a year? Because seriously, you'd say, right. They're going to be a wreck, so let's get that one out of the way without me on board. Then I'll think about it.
1: Well, you think about it. No mode of transportation is 100% safe.
0: Uh-huh.
1: Planes crash, cars crash all the time.
0: Uh-huh.
1: So you're never risk-free, but I think I'm going to wait for version 1.1 at least to come out.
0: So a couple years?
1: No, not a couple of years. Just, you know, a month or two. Let's see how it goes.
2: I would have to see what the price is because I have a feeling it's not going to be cheap to take an air taxi.
0: That's the first thing you
2: think. So that would be the thing that would hold me back.
1: Yeah, that's true.
0: But
1: and how high do they go?
0: Well, yeah, I don't know that one either. But if they could potentially trim, let's say you could get to the west side of Albuquerque. Let's say you could get to Cottonwood Mall from Coronado Mall in 20 minutes less than you could have had you been on the ground. Might be worth taking a swing. And I don't know if that's the best example in the world.
1: Right. I think more like L.A., like Kobe Bryant would take the helicopter to avoid the traffic. You know what I mean?
2: I'm looking at pictures. That's kind of what they remind me of almost.
0: What?
2: Is like a helicopter. Oh, a helicopter.
0: Okay.
2: Thing.
0: All right.
2: But would the person driving, flying, would they have to also have a pilot's license?
0: Well, sure.
1: Sure.
0: Right. Yeah. I would think. You're not just going to get some license. Uber driver to do that, right? So I would imagine that's the case.
1: No, I don't consider that flying cars. I get it's a flying vehicle.
0: Okay.
1: But it's when it's just individuals can jump in their car and fly over to wherever they're going. Yeah. That's flying cars.
0: Right.
1: You know what
0: right.
1: I mean?
0: Yes, I know exactly.
1: Instead of those green scooters that you find lying around, all just these flying cars are just scattered around. You put in your ATM card and off you go.
0: Which would be convenient if there was one just right down the street.
1: I'd almost feel, would I feel safer if I could pilot it myself? If it was easy, no. They made it idiot-proof?
0: No.
1: Maybe.
0: All right, so you talk about other modes of transportation being dangerous, right?
1: Yeah.
0: So obviously, how safe you are on the road driving your car right now, right there on the road, old school.
1: I feel better driving myself than being with a taxi driver or
0: me
1: an
0: too.
1: Uber driver.
0: Me too.
1: Not that I feel scared when I'm with them, but I just feel like, hey, I'm in control when I'm driving.
0: So there's nobody to blame but me if something goes, which isn't true. Because some idiot could fly through a red light and T-bone you, and it'd be no fault of yours.
1: Sure.
0: So, an air T-boning would probably be.
2: Oh, it sucks.
0: It wouldn't be so good, man.
2: And what happens? Do I have a parachute? Can I bail?
0: It's actually not a bad question.
1: Are you high enough to use a parachute? I don't even know how high these things go.
0: Yeah, I can't imagine they go. Wow, I don't know. If you're saying it's a helicopter looking thing, maybe they do go fairly high.
2: A little bit look. Yeah.
0: It's a good question. I don't know the answer to that. Hmm. And bring up Kobe Bryant and helicopters.
1: Yeah.
0: And there was a time when we were in Vegas where we saw a lot of helicopters flying over the Strip. And we finally found out that you can get helicopter tours of the Strip.
1: Yeah, of course.
0: Okay. Yeah, well, it was the first I'd heard of it. And I thought, you know, that might be actually kind of cool at night. That might be really cool.
2: Yeah.
0: So I'm standing there with the family, and I just inquired about the helicopter tour and how much it costs and stuff. And my kid says, quote, didn't you hear about Kobe Bryant?
1: Like, right.
0: Oh, there it is.
1: And Stevie Ray.
0: And Stevie Ray.
1: You could take the helicopter over to Grand Canyon from Vegas.
0: Which would be really cool,
1: yeah.
0: too.
1: Mm-hmm.
0: Are we ranking helicopter crash victims? Because Stevie Ray and Kobe Bryant are the only ones that are coming to mind. But there's got to be more, right?
1: Of course. There's more. I can't think of any.
0: No, not right off the top of my head. I can't. But there's bound to be more. Anyway, I still think people just owning cars that could fly.
2: Oh, that's dangerous.
0: And, yeah, I don't. That's not going to happen.
2: Because there's not going to be any lanes. You're not going to have any lines that lead you.
0: Yeah. So there's a lot to work out there, obviously. It won't happen in my. I'm confident when I tell you that at my age, that won't happen in my lifetime.
2: Right.
0: And there was a point where I thought maybe it would. But now that I'm at this point, right. I don't think that point is going to get here in a timely manner.
2: I don't think so.
1: I bet they'll have some kind of navigation systems worked out where there are not visual lanes, but there are lanes that the flying cars would stick to.
0: Well, how much are you going to trust that? How many times have you put your nav in your car and it takes you some half-ass route and you don't get there as fast as you need to? Because I got to tell you, I put in my map app and once in a while I'm like, why this way? And it ends up being way out of the way.
1: Yeah, it can happen.
0: I don't know if I trust those or not.
1: Oh, here's one. This is a little, you could argue. Vic Morrow and the two kids.
0: Oh, Twilight Zone.
1: Twilight Zone.
0: That's right.
1: They weren't in the helicopter.
0: Oh, they weren't?
1: No.
0: What happened?
1: They were walking. It was the scene where they were supposed to be, I think, walking to get in the helicopter. And then the whole thing got screwed up. And the blades, the helicopter propeller blades or the rotors.
0: Oh, no.
1: Took their heads off.
0: No.
1: Yeah, not to get too graphic.
0: They got beheaded?
1: Yeah.
0: I never heard that.
1: Of course.
0: We're talking about Twilight Zone.
2: I didn't
0: the movie.
2: Know they were beheaded.
0: No, me neither. I thought the thing just crashed.
2: And it was two kids, too?
1: Yeah.
0: Yes. So I'm guessing those kids were a little bit shorter than Vic Morrow.
2: That's what I'm
0: so.
2: Thinking, too, because they have been like, oh, he got beheaded. We better go.
0: We better haul ass about right now.
1: Actor Vic Morrow and child actor Micah Dinleahy were decapitated on July 23rd, 1982, when a low-flying helicopter crashed on top of them during a night shoot for the Twilight Zone, the movie.
0: Oh.
1: Yikes.
0: Yeah, I knew that. I didn't know that detail.
1: Renee Xinyi Chen was crushed to death by the falling aircraft.
0: Oh, no.
1: Yeah.
0: Good God.
1: I know.
0: Could we rank people who got beheaded that are famous? Jane Mansfield, you guys.
1: Yeah.
0: Morrow.
1: Marie Antoinette.
2: I think she was just kind of scalped. I don't think she was totally beheaded.
0: Who?
2: Jane Mansfield.
0: Yeah, I thought she was.
2: God, I think it was... there was rumors. I watched something about her daughter on HBO.
0: Yeah, I saw that.
2: And was it her wig that people saw and assumed she was beheaded.
1: Oh, is that it? I can't remember.
2: I don't remember. Oh, I don't remember that the was exact it? So
0: there
2: details,
0: was just a wig laying on the street, and they were like, oh, she got her head cut
2: or
0: off.
2: Or maybe part of her scalp was...
0: Whoa.
2: I just feel like, I don't know.
0: How strong like, is the glue on those wigs?
1: Really? I feel like a sick freak at 6:32 in the morning, Googling all these decapitations and plane crashes.
0: Well, there's got to be a few, right?
1: It says here, the true nature of her injuries, severe head trauma. Her death certificate lists a crushed skull and several severe cranial damage rather than full decapitation. The wig, the crime scene photos show her wig flying some distance away, which onlookers and early media reports mistook for her actual head.
0: Okay. God, I have a distinct memory of my mom telling me when I was very young, Jane Mansfield, she was beheaded. No, what's that?
1: Right.
0: That's when your head gets cut off. Jesus, that happens.
2: Head was crushed. Yeah. So,
1: and just when you think that's weird enough, Church of Satan. Remember, she dabbled with the Church of Satan.
0: Oh, did she really?
1: Right.
0: James. Look at that.
1: And what can't I think of his name?
2: Aleister Crowley?
1: The Candyman.
2: Sammy Davis Jr.
1: Thank you. Boy. See, well, the baby Jesus is already punishing me.
0: His head
1: all this
0: is still
1: up.
0: On him. Sammy
1: well,
0: Davis.
1: It was until... He passed on.
0: But they didn't cut his head off, though.
1: No, but
0: they just buried him.
1: Yeah. You know?
2: Oh, you're thinking maybe it came loose in the coffin? And...
1: But yeah, Church of Satan.
0: Morbid.
1: Man, we're opening a can of worms.
0: Do you think that Church of Satan is where they got the idea for that scene in The Omen where that sheet of glass cut that pastor's head off? Remember that scene?
1: Yeah.
0: That was a fun one. That was, cool. Pretty rough. We should rank movie beheadings because those are good.
1: They can. Oh, yeah. They can be pretty fun.
0: I think the best one was Mrs. Voorhees. Jason Voorhees, the girl cut her head off at the end. That was
1: now, I would argue, by the way, the next 94 Egg movie night at the Guild Cinema will be Hereditary.
0: Is it really?
1: Yeah.
0: Cool.
1: Hereditary. And there's some fun beheadings going on there.
0: I forget about that one.
1: Mom, what are you doing?
0: That scene with her head roadside was maybe one of the five most brutal moments I've ever had in a movie. Oh, my God. It's crawling with maggots. Come on.
1: Oh, they're ants.
0: Talk about insult to injury, man.
1: And then mom flossing her head off. I'm not going to spoil. I'm just saying.
0: Hereditary was great.
1: Yeah. That'll be happening at the Guild Cinema. Go check it out.
0: Guildcinema.com. Sweet. What's the date?
1: I'm trying to remember. I think it's Friday the 28th.
0: Okay.
1: I believe.
0: All right.
1: No, Saturday. Right. Yeah, no, I'll get my facts straight.
0: We'll get it figured
1: Meanwhile,
0: out.
1: Do we have news?
0: Oh, yeah, news.
2: We have headlines.
0: Sorry.
2: A man was shot during a SWAT standoff at an Albuquerque apartment building. A man who was seen walking around the Ventana Ranch area heavily armed has been arrested.
0: Did you see the picture of that guy?
2: I did too.
0: I was not expecting
2: that.
0: No, but when he's got the AR folded across his chest,
2: I didn't
0: he's got
2: see
0: the
2: that
0: neck
2: picture.
0: Strap,
2: I just saw his mugshot.
0: No, they had him standing there on the sidewalk, and he's got that thing crossed across his chest. And if I'd have seen that, I'd have been like, all right, that's a problem.
2: You'd be calling the police. Huh?
0: Oh, yeah, absolutely. Yeah.
1: Now, was he breaking any laws?
0: He's just standing there.
1: Other than trying, they say he was observed trying to manipulate home security systems or something.
2: Yeah, something like
1: that. Now that I could see is a problem. But if he's just walking around armed, is that illegal?
0: No.
1: Right.
0: I don't believe it is. I think you're not concealing it. So I think that's
1: as long
0: okay.
1: as you're licensed and
0: right,
1: whatever.
0: Right.
1: Because I think there's
0: But
1: some,
0: if you saw that guy on your Ring camera standing
1: I'd freak
0: on the sidewalk, that'd be a problem.
2: Well, yeah.
1: Yeah, I would notify somebody.
0: Yeah, for sure.
1: And then what am I going to do? I have a kitchen knife. That's the best I got.
0: I'd think to myself, you know, I've got a gun, but that gun's a lot bigger.
1: Right.
0: So, yeah.
1: Anyway, August 21st, Hereditary. August 21st. Right, that's cool. A Friday night, 10:30 p.m.
0: Sorry. That's a good one, man. Go ahead.
2: DA wants the body of a convicted rapist exhumed as part of a 2002 rape case. And the Frijoles fire has grown to over 6,000 acres.
0: Oh, no. That's not good. All right. Well, let's take a break. Hang on a minute.
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1: Well, we might as well go all the way down the morbid rabbit hole this morning. Turns out Bill Graham died in a helicopter accident, leaving a Huey Lewis concert.
2: Famous concert promoter, Bill Graham.
1: Do you think Huey Lewis was on the helicopter with him, and due to the size of his enormous pecker, it weighed it down?
3: Oh yeah, maybe. That's exactly what happened.
1: That could have been it. That could have been it.
2: Or if they knew they were in trouble before they crashed, could everyone have used as an escape rope situation to climb down?
1: That's a pretty good idea. I like that. That was awesome. That's a flex right there. Yeah, you're a reporter, I'm a reporter, you know, we're all journalists. But I could fly a helicopter to where that scene's going and circle it, can you?
2: Yeah.
1: You know?
2: Right.
1: Pretty good. All right, I think it's either Motley Crue or Billy Idol tickets. I'll give you your choice if you get the Geezer Rock question right after the top of the hour. Let's get traffic right now. Let's

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6: I don't want to be that guy, and we don't want to be that morning show, but the Powerball's $1 billion, for God's sakes.
7: I know.
6: $1 billion.
7: $1 billion.
6: So how many million is that after taxes?
8: I read yesterday, it was like a little below a billion, and it was cash takeaway was $422 million.
6: It's pretty good.
9: I guess
6: good.
9: I'd take, yeah, I'd go today from, do I have enough money to, like, I have over $400 million.
6: Yeah. Yeah, that money will never be a problem again. Even if I have a dire medical situation, I am now in the tax bracket where I can go, yeah, I just fix it. I get the money.
7: Yeah.
6: You know? I guess the only thing they couldn't save you from is a beheading.
9: Well, you could. You could isolate yourself in a very nice, safe environment for the rest of your life.

0: Avoiding all beheadings.
1: You don't want to dance with the devil anymore once you make that much money?
0: Well, that's what I was going to say. Sometimes I think, well, I would go do a bunch of stuff, and some of that stuff might put me at risk. If I want to go, like, I've always wanted to go and scuba dive the Great Barrier Reef. Now I have the money to do it. Then I go do it, and then I get eaten by a shark.
1: Well, at least your family's well off, right?
2: Yeah.
1: So you could take that there.
3: Yeah. You could just live off the interest.
0: Of course.
1: Oh, yeah, you could. Of course you
3: never
1: could.
3: Even touch the money.
1: $1 billion.
0: And live well.
1: Yeah. You know, when you're at the store getting your Red Bulls or whatever the hell you're doing, and the person in front of you is buying a Powerball ticket, or it's such a pain in the ass when people are playing lottery and you're just trying to get out of there. But, you know, when it's $1 billion, I kind of get it.
0: I do get it, too. Yeah. Now, I noticed I was watching I Shouldn't Be Alive, which is a really fun show. And, like, your dream, Skylar. Mm-hmm. These guys were climbing Mount Everest.
3: Yes.
0: And the one guy ended up in dire straits, and he couldn't make it down. The Sherpas tried, and they tried, and they tried, and he collapsed, and they couldn't. So they left him for dead. The Sherpas left him for dead. And then about 3 hours later, he woke up.
1: Oh. And what happened then?
0: And what do they call it? The death zone? Is that where it is? And
3: that's right below the summit there.
0: Okay. Yeah. And he survived. I don't want to spoil in case anybody's going to watch it. I'm kidding. He survived the night by himself.
3: That's
0: and
3: impressive.
0: He started hypothermia. And Whoa. He starts you start sweating, you're burning up because you have hypothermia. And ironically, you start pulling your clothes off because you think you're burning up.
1: Right, right.
0: And he did all that, and yet he still survived.
1: Now, there was that book about those people who didn't make it all the way up Everest and some people
3: died.
1: Into
3: thin air.
1: That's the one.
3: Yes.
1: And I remember reading a part of that book where there was a guy that they kept leaving for dead. Yeah, he ain't going to make it.
0: Right.
1: So give him his last rites, and you head down the mountain a little bit. All of a sudden, here he comes running down to him. So then they leave him for dead again. And he comes running down the mountain. That happened like three times. They're like, this guy just won't die.
0: Kick their ass. You left me for dead, you sons of bitches.
1: Big time. They had to cut his nose off because of frostbite. And it wasn't pretty. But
0: that was Josh Brolin was in the movie, right?
1: That's right.
0: Mm-hmm. He was the guy.
1: Yes.
0: Those are the rich people. Those are the people that die on Everest. You don't see your average Joe.
3: Oh, no, it's expensive.
0: Helicopter crashes, we were just talking about. You don't see your average Joe. It's a bunch of rich guys.
1: That's not average Joe stuff.
0: Right.
1: That's not at all. Anyway, well, we could send you to a concert. We couldn't give you $1 billion, but we could send you to a concert so you get that going for you.
0: Yeah.
1: We'll do that in a little while. Let's get traffic right now.
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1: All right. Now, back in 2021, they were making a big deal of Women's Day. You remember that whole thing?
0: Mm-hmm.
1: And for a while there, it was kind of a thing. Feels like it's petered out a little bit since then. I don't know.
0: Well, I think part of the deal was with iHeart, they celebrated Women's Day by making all the women work on Women's Day.
3: And all the guys got off.
0: That, ironically, they didn't mean that, I don't think, but that's what ended up.
1: Oh,
0: people were like, hey, how come all the ladies have to work on Women's
3: Day?
0: Yeah,
3: that was obviously planned by male.
1: they meant it. Trust me, they meant it. All right. Well, anyway, going back into history and remembering that time. Hotline, good morning.
10: Hey, sweeties, it's Caitlin.
1: Well, Caitlin Jenner, how are you this morning?
10: You know, I must say, darling, I was a lot better before I realized your awful oversight on Monday. Now, I'm sure that was just a little faux pas on your part, so I'll try not to be too terribly upset.
1: Well, wait, what mistake did I make? We're celebrating International Women's Day on Monday. I thought you might actually be happy about that. Come on.
10: I am. Oh, I am. I'm absolutely over the moon about it, sweetheart. I think that's a wonderful thing you're doing.
1: Well, I'm glad to hear that. So what's the mistake then?
10: It looks like you've got yourself a whole panel of some of society's large and in-charge women going on Monday, and... hello?
1: Yeah?
10: Oh, my God. Are you kidding me? Do I have to spell it out?
1: What?
10: How can you have a panel of women on International Women's Day without me?
1: Oh, yeah, I see. So you're pissed. I didn't ask you to be on with us, right?
10: Bingo. How can you feature some of the strongest women in our world today without me? The most fiercest woman alive.
1: Oh, God. Okay, Caitlin, look. I'm sorry about that, okay? I'll make sure and consider you next time, okay?
10: Well, sweetie, it's not too late, you know. Monday's not for three more days.
1: Oh, man. Mm. Hey, listen, Caitlin, I'm afraid that we're full on Monday, okay? I mean, I appreciate you volunteering, so next time, okay?
10: Now, wait just a second. Are you telling me no?
1: Well, yeah, I am. I mean, I'm sorry.
10: Yeah, you're sorry. You're a fierce sack of
1: Look, Caitlin, I already told you, I'm all booked that entire day, okay?
10: By who? What woman could be more important than the 2015 Woman of the Year, according to Glamour magazine? Did you already forget that it was me, silly goose?
1: No, I didn't forget, Caitlin, but this is 2021. What have you done for me lately?
10: Oh, no, you didn't.
1: Yeah, sorry.
10: You know what really pisses me off, you little turd?
1: No, what?
10: I'll bet that little skank of a woman on your show, what's her name, Skankler?
1: Oh,
10: I'll bet she's featured all morning long, isn't she?
1: Hey, well, actually, she's a member of the show, so doesn't that make sense? But look, she's going to be handling our midday that day. We're going to have women hosting all the different times on 94 Rock the entire day. So she's the feature during the midday part of the day.
10: Listen to me and listen good. There is just no way that woman is more worthy to be featured on International Women's Day than moi.
3: What makes you say that, Caitlin? I'm just as worthy of a woman as you are.
1: You're right.
3: And one thing's for sure, I've been a woman a hell of a lot longer than you have.
10: Really? Really? Well, I'll tell you something, you little bitch.
1: Oh, no.
10: I've packed more woman into my 5.5 years as a woman than you have in your how old are you, dear? Because, frankly, I've seen pictures. You couldn't be any older than 64.
3: Oh, hell no. That is way off. I'm not even close to that age. And by the way, that would still be younger than you.
1: Right.
10: Oh, you bitch. Now, I'm way more woman than you.
3: Okay, how do you figure?
10: Well, I'm sexier for one.
3: Well, that's debatable. At least my boobs are real.
10: Yeah, you're right. They're real. Real pathetic.
3: Hey!
1: Oh, God, man.
10: Honey, mine may be augmented, but they're far more perky than those little tiny mosquito bites you've got sticking up from your chest.
1: Oh.
10: Can I get you some Bactine, dear?
3: Hey, but yours are plastic.
1: Oh, yeah.
3: Did the lifeguard at the beach tell you you can't get in the water because there's already enough plastic in the ocean?
10: Oh, you little slut. My vagina's warranty didn't run out at 100,000 miles.
1: Oh.
10: There's plenty of miles on this one. It's a, let's just say, newer model.
3: Well, okay, I'll give you this. Your gender reassignment surgery took some balls.
10: Oh, I get it. Took balls. Clever. Listen, honey, I've got way more style than you.
3: How do you figure?
10: Baby doll, Levi's and a Slayer t-shirt do not a woman make. Okay? Although you should fit right in at the next mosh pit, I'll give you that.
1: All right, you two, knock it off. Caitlin, listen, you're a strong woman, but like I said, we already booked all the women for the show Monday, but I appreciate your offer.
10: Fine. At least you'll be spotlighting other women, and for that, I suppose I'll applaud you and iHeartMedia for doing just that. It's the least I can do.
1: Okay, so are we good?
10: I'll live, sweetie. I'll live.
1: All right, good. Glad to hear it.
10: Okay, I guess I gotta run now.
1: All right, well then, have a good day.
3: You're a superhero, Caitlin. You could star in the next X-Men.
10: Oh, you bitch.
1: Bye, Caitlin.
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12: 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Why don't we kill him? 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

0: 94 Rock. 94.1 FM, KZR Albuquerque. You know, I just saw a video posted to social media like 2 days ago. And it's Michael Anthony, it's Kenny Aronoff, it's Joe Satriani, some dudes playing keyboards, and they're playing a Chicken Foot song. And then Sammy comes onto the screen. And man, I got to give that dude his props. How old is he now?
1: He's up there.
0: He's like 78 or something like that, yeah. Right? Dude is still singing his ass off. Mm-hmm. David Lee Roth has got to be green with envy. You know, I think David Lee Roth might have won the inning, but I think Sammy Hagar won the war. You know what I'm saying?
2: Well, I think fortunately for Dave, Dave's so delusional at this point, he doesn't really know.
0: You're probably
1: that's
0: right.
1: What I was wondering, too.
0: Yeah, that's probably true. And when you see interviews with him now, it's sad. He does look like Dr. Smith on Lost in Space. He really does.
2: He's 78. Sammy Hagar is 78.
0: He's singing his ass off still. You got to give the man his props. All right, local news. Let's go.
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1: The Frijoles fire has grown to over 6,000 acres. It's burning in the Pecos Wilderness, about 25 miles away from Espanola. As of Tuesday, it was 0% contained. Evacuations remain in place for parts of Santa Fe County.
0: Can't even get 1% happening, just a little bit of hope here. Yeah, that smoke yesterday was...
1: I didn't really experience the smoke yesterday.
0: Yeah, I just visually, I'm talking about
1: yeah,
0: the haze.
1: Little,
0: big time.
1: Yeah.
2: Is it supposed to be windy? I'm looking it up to see, because that's what's going to drive that fire.
0: Oh, yeah, totally.
1: A man was shot during a SWAT standoff at an Albuquerque apartment building. Happened at Odyssey Apartments in Northwest Albuquerque on Tuesday. APD says the man called 911 to report homeless people trying to break into his home. When officers arrived at the scene, they found nothing. He called again to say someone was messing with the locks on his door. Officers responded again and found nothing. Police then got calls about shots fired in the area. Officers arrived at the scene and attempted to make contact with the man inside the apartment. The SWAT team and a crisis negotiator tried several times to get the man to come out of the apartment. Police said the man shot at officers during that time.
0: That paranoia has one thing written all over it. Meth. That's it. Trust me.
1: Please say at some point the suspect came out on the balcony wearing a ballistic vest and rifle and possibly armed with a handgun. The suspect was said to have fired 70 rounds when two officers fired shots back at the suspect. He was pronounced deceased at the scene.
0: Yeah, that'll do it.
1: Mm-hmm. And a man who was seen walking around the Ventana Ranch area heavily armed has been arrested. Kenneth Bear. Has been charged with harassment, aggravated stalking, and aggravated assault. The Bernalillo County Sheriff's Office said they started the investigation after receiving several calls from people who feared for their safety. He also allegedly was messing with people's security cameras.
0: Whoa. So what takes it from just stalking to aggravated stalking? The gun?
1: I guess.
0: It's got to be, right?
1: Yeah.
0: So I wonder who the hell he was stalking.
2: Yeah, did he target somebody specific?
1: Everyone.
0: Yeah, I guess.
1: It was a lot of people calling.
0: It's a mass stalking. You're stalking more than three people. It's considered a mass stalking.
1: Yeah.
0: Right. Yeah.
1: BCSO says they are continuing to investigate, and anyone who has video evidence or photos can submit those through the department's tip 411.
0: Yeah.
2: So what's the first question that the authorities are going to ask? Hey, sir. What's your deal?
0: What's your deal?
2: What's your deal?
0: So what? You know what they'll ask you? They always do that when they question. So hey, you talk to me, man. What's going on?
2: Right.
0: Trying to be nice. Really, what they want to say?
1: Want to find out if he lives in that area? Do you think he's angry at everyone that he lives around?
2: Maybe.
0: Is this a falling down situation? Is that what you're?
1: I don't know. I'm wondering if he lives in the neighborhood and he's kind of upset.
2: People's dogs are pooping on his lawn or something.
0: Oh.
1: Is he the president of the homeowners association? That's his new outfit.
0: Yeah, he's taking the job a little seriously. I would say.
1: I don't know.
0: Does no good to ponder it though, does it?
1: It really does.
0: You know,
1: not.
0: At least the guy's behind bars, and he's not our problem anymore for the moment, anyway. Okay, let's take a break. We'll give you a chance at some tickets after this. Hang on.
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15: Huh?
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15: Well, you got the fairway to hell.
14: Yeah, Night Fairway Hill Golf Tournament.
15: Two.
14: Yeah.
15: We did it last year. It's sold out. It's selling very good right now. So you want to get your tickets. You want to get your foursome signed up at 94Hog.com. Thanks to Albertsons. Thanks to Love Etc. Thanks to a whole bunch of folks. Michelob Ultra. See, I got to pull it up.
14: Sandia Signs.
15: Sandia Signs.
14: Sandia Signs helping us out. 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
16: Yes.
14: Right. Pretty good.
15: Along with
16: Albertsons Market.
14: Yes, Albertsons Market.
15: Duke City Golf. Now, we're going to be giving away a foursome at Steelbender. That'll be coming up. We'll tell you when. You can come out there, and it's the closest to the pin. Or we may do something else, but it's going to be the Golf Simulator, Duke City Golf, a mobile golf experience. We'll be at Steelbender, set up, and we'll be out there from 5 to 7. You can come out. And try to win your foursome into the Fairway to Hell, too.
14: Can I tell you a little secret about Steelbender?
15: Tell me.
14: Next time you're there.
15: Yeah.
14: And their guy came in and made it right here on the morning show. But yeah. I was there recently and had it. And freaking phenomenal. That spicy tuna sandwich they got going on over there.
15: Very
14: oh,
15: good.
14: Man. That thing really is the good. Bomb. And it's not obvious. You see a tuna sandwich in a right. restaurant menu, and your first impulse is, I'm getting that. Trust me. Get it.
15: Get it?
14: Yeah, it's pretty damn good.
15: It's really good.
14: It's killer.
15: And their green chili strips.
14: Oh, of course.
15: Are legendary.
14: Of course.
15: So what you want to do, it's...

0: It's on a Saturday night, the Fairway to Hell 2. August 29th, Los Altos Golf Course night tournament. Starts about 8 p.m. We got a pre-dinner. We got your chance to win stuff, including the motorcycle from Sandia BMW.
1: Pretty big deal, right?
0: Yeah, it's the hole-in-one contest.
1: That's a sweet-looking bike, too. Really I don't know dick about motorcycles, okay? I don't. I just know that motorcycles and me probably wouldn't mix. I'd probably wreck, so I stay away from them. But yeah. But that looks like a pretty cool bike.
0: Right.
1: I'd be looking pretty good between your legs. Oh, you know what I'm saying?
0: Yeah. Sure.
1: All right, so go get signed up at 94rock.com. I have to take this opportunity to put this message out there.
2: Happy anniversary, baby. Got you on my
1: mind. Yeah, I see it. It's my wife and I's 20th anniversary today.
0: Oh, God.
1: Happy anniversary.
3: How many years? 20?
1: Well, 23 total, but 20 married, yes.
3: Who would have thought it would last? Yeah,
1: not me. Not her.
0: Did she just give up at a certain point?
1: Well, when she said yes, I think that would be the first indication, right?
0: We kids.
1: Oh, no.
0: You nutty kids have a wonderful anniversary.
1: You know.
0: What do you got planned?
1: Saturday.
0: Yeah,
3: yeah, you don't want to do it on a Wednesday.
1: No. Reason being, one of us has to drive the kiddo to basketball practice tonight. And so we figured, well, tonight's out. Let's just do it Saturday. And I said, so let's make sure that if there's any gifts happening, don't do it till Saturday.
0: Well, except for the sex. You can get the sex tonight, and then bonus, then on Saturday too.
1: Emphasis on the bone.
0: Yes.
1: You know? But the thing is, so I got up this morning, and she had a card for me. And I did not.
0: No,
1: now, I was bringing one home with me, but I didn't.
0: She beat you to it.
1: She did, man. So yeah. I feel like this is already an L.
0: Probably time to get divorced.
1: That's probably what she's thinking.
3: So are you going to do anything today?
1: Yeah.
3: She did the card?
1: I'm going to get her a card. I'm going to give her a big old smack on the lips. And
3: do
1: I'm going to say,
3: something a little better
1: in
3: a card today.
0: Yeah,
1: well,
0: something
1: like
0: better
1: what?
0: Than a card.
1: Flowers? It's got to be flowers.
0: Well, what year is it?
1: 20. I think we already went over this. It's like lace.
3: This is not the gift day.
1: No.
3: But something, a little something.
1: A little something?
3: Does she like any kind of chocolates or anything?
1: Yeah.
3: Maybe just pick up a little something like that.
1: Okay. You know? All right.
0: So get yourself, go to Love, Etc. Get yourself some chocolate underpants.
3: And put those on. Oh, you could do that.
0: Here you go, baby. Here you go. Who loves you?
3: There you go. Yeah, Love, Etc. Just go there.
1: I text her this morning, though. I did say, and I quote, happy anniversary, baby. I love you like F. That's our joke. That's our joke. Yeah.
0: China.
1: Yeah.
0: China.
1: Oh, China.
0: That's your 20th anniversary gift. Traditional gift is China.
1: China.
3: You could take a trip to China.
0: You could? Take her for Chinese food. Take her out for Chinese food.
1: That she'd like. That's a good idea. We got a couple of holes in the wall Chinese places. That's not a bad idea.
3: Yeah. Maybe just bring her some home.
1: Tell her that. It's China, baby. And then have it behind my back and then just pull out a big old thing of Mushu pork. There you go.
0: There you go.
1: Who loves you?
0: And then whip it out and say, and now here's my Wang. It's Chinese, you see.
3: That's China. What you do today. You just bring home some Chinese.
0: Yeah.
1: Okay.
3: And then she doesn't have to worry about dinner.
1: That's a pretty good idea.
3: Yeah, that's easy enough.
1: I like that. We're going to be eating at staggered times because one of us is taking the kiddo to the basketball. The other one's got something else to do. So
0: I got to eat together.
3: She'll be okay with that.
0: Really?
1: Yeah.
3: Well, they're not really celebrating it today.
1: No, we're not.
3: So that would be fine for today.
1: I see.
3: Yeah.
1: Okay.
0: But don't be the guy in your underpants at 1 a.m. standing in front of the fridge eating the cold Chinese, and she walks out and sees that. She's like, what am I doing? That's 20 years of this?
1: And there I am. And drinking right out of the milk jug after, right?
0: Right, scratching your ass.
1: Yeah, I'm known to do those things every once in a while. So.
0: We all do.
1: Yeah. So I got a guest coming on this morning. His name is Chris Begley, and his book is The Emergency Playbook, A Bunker-Free Guide to Disaster Preparation.
0: Oh, good.
1: Okay, now it says here this is a comprehensive, common sense guide to preparing for and surviving emergency situations from wildfires, flash floods, extreme heat, power outages, social unrest, and the next pandemic. No bunkers or weapons required. Okay.
0: We'll see.
1: Yes, we will.
0: We'll see.
1: Yes, we will.
0: I have the feeling with every disaster comes more division, and eventually there will be all those issues you see in all the Walking Deads and all the zombie movies.
1: Sure.
0: It's not the zombies you worry about. It's all your neighbors you got to worry about.
1: Yeah.
0: You know what I mean?
1: Yeah. what was the name of Negan's group in Walking Dead? That group that he was the head of?
3: I can't remember.
1: That whole group. I feel like if that was going on, I'd probably want to be with that group because there's strength in numbers. And those guys were, that was a big group. And they were all heavily armed. So I'd probably want to get in with those guys.
3: Right.
1: You know what I'm saying?
3: I can't remember what they were called.
1: Yeah, I forget what they're called now, too.
0: They always say, get in with the, you got to get in with the hillbillies, right? With the rednecks.
3: That's what
0: you
3: got to get with.
1: Yeah, of course you do. That's common sense.
3: Yeah.
1: I bet that's the first thing this guy's going to say when we talk to him.
0: Right.
1: We actually have him on at 8:10 tonight. That's a, or today. That's an unusual time. So
3: that is.
1: Yeah, we'll get that happening when the time comes. What do you got for a word for me today?
4: Weisenheimer.
0: Yeah, Weisenheimer.
3: Well, that's a new voice, too.
1: It's like a band name.
4: Weisenheimer.
1: Weisenheimer. That's somebody who's a wise ass.
3: Yeah. A smart aleck who makes only overly clever, obnoxious remarks.
1: What do you suppose aleck ever did to get that moniker, smart aleck? Because they're not saying that the person is smart. They're saying you're a smart ass.
0: Mm. Right.
1: So I wonder what aleck did to earn that name.
0: He's probably a Weisenheimer.
1: Yeah. Probably is.
0: Yeah.
1: Probably is.
0: Quite
1: right.
0: The Weisenheimer.
1: Yes, he is. And what's your Urban Dictionary word today?
0: Well, today it's pre-tired. Pre-tired.
1: Okay.
0: Unlike retired, pre-tired, state of employee who has submitted his retirement notice and maintains the facade of working by showing up during office hours, however, exerts no effort, yields no production while on the clock.
1: Wasn't there another name for that, too? Because they put that word in the Merriam-Webster dictionary a couple years ago. There was something else for that, too.
3: Hmm.
1: Never heard pre-tired, but I thought there was another one, too.
0: I would argue...
1: Oh, it's called the quiet quit, right? That's the one. That's it, yeah.
0: I would argue a lot of people have not officially submitted their retirement notice. They just go ahead and pre-tire.
1: Okay. Yeah. That's probably fair. Pre-tired. Where's my bell? Thank you. Okay. Let's check traffic.
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3: Stop and go eastbound 40, ramp 2, northbound 25. We also have slowdowns on westbound 40 between Louisiana and Wyoming. Looking at Paseo, looks like that gets a little busy for you on eastbound Paseo before Rio Grande.
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3: Paseo. if you see something, email rob at 94rob.com.
1: Yeah, we suggest you do that. Be a tipster. Come on. Become the envy of every kid on your bike. Geezer Rock Quiz right now. If you get the question right today, 889-9494, your choice. Billy Idol tickets or Cheap Trick tickets. It's up to you. So if you know the answer, hit me with it. Rob at 889-9494, I'm sorry. So we're talking about the band ZZ Top today, all right? And the name of the band was Billy Gibbons' idea. Now, apparently, the band had a small apartment covered with concert posters, and he noticed that many of the performers' names were used initials. Many of them did. So, what famous blues artist's name was the inspiration for the band naming themselves ZZ Top? Okay?
0: I don't know this, but I have an obvious guess.
1: Okay.
3: Yeah.
1: 889-9494 is the number you call to see if you get this thing right and get your pick of concert tickets. Okay.
0: Okay.
1: Okay. Bring it. Oh, disaster preparation.
0: Yeah.
1: You know,
0: I have a flashlight.
1: You know what? I don't even think I've got that these days. That one mag light we had, it's always dead.
0: You always have one on your phone.
1: That's what most people would probably end up using, right? That's not going to cut it if you're in a disaster situation.
0: And that's going to, your battery's going to run down because you got your flashlight going.
1: Right.
0: You need some sort of solar thing or the little wind-up power thing.
1: Yeah. Let's say the power goes out. You got a fridge full of stuff that's going to go bad.
0: Right.
1: And your neighbor's power's out, too, so you can't go over there and put your stuff in
0: here. Did your dad have a bunch of prepper foods?
1: Yes.
0: And are those still good?
1: Yes.
0: Did you inherit those? Or
1: yeah.
0: Those
1: no,
0: garage?
1: He just gave them to me one day. He said, your mom really wanted those. She saw the commercial, so she bought them. And they've just been sitting in my garage.
0: It's like patriotprepperfood.com.
1: Yes. Yeah, that's exactly what it is.
0: Yeah.
1: Yeah, and so I still haven't tried them. I was going to bring those in and have us try them.
0: Well, we should do that.
1: You want to do that?
0: Let's do a feast.
3: What will we be having?
1: Well, I don't know. It came in a Rubbermaid crate. All the stuff. And I have not even really opened it to see what's in there. So.
0: Is it all just freeze-dried?
1: Yeah, totally. It's all stuff that you probably just add water or whatever.
0: What's the expiration date?
1: I don't know. I think it's like 30 years from now.
0: 3,000.
1: Yeah. So, all right, let's go. Good morning, 94 Rock. Who am I speaking with?
6: This is Philip.
1: All right, Philip, you're first up, dude. Take a swing. What's the answer to the question?
6: I'm going to guess BB King.
1: Yeah, that's it. Yeah, nice and easy. Nice and easy today. Now, to hear Wikipedia tell it, Billy Gibbons noticed with all these concert posters, he saw BB King and he saw a guy by the name of ZZ Hill. And he thought of combining the two into ZZ King. But then he thought, that's too similar to BB King's name. So then he figured the King is on top. So it gave him the idea of calling the band ZZ Top.
3: Right, that makes sense. How clever.
1: Now, I always thought that... I thought they were named after rolling papers.
0: Right.
1: Wasn't that the common thought? Because they were tops rolling. Yeah. Are you rolling one up right now, Philip? You sound like you might be.
6: No, I'm driving to work.
1: Ah, okay. Where do you work?
6: I work for Fincham Mobile Containers. So if anyone needs some containers...
1: They call you?
6: Conex. Yep, Conex Containers.
1: Okay, so
0: what does that mean? So what's a mobile container?
1: Yeah, tell me.
6: It's like a storage unit, like a container that you can move around.
1: Are you talking about like those things you see in people's driveways when they're getting their house redone or something?
6: Yeah, exactly.
0: Oh, how much is that? Okay. How much does that cost to rent a decent sized one?
6: We got a 20 footer, so you could do about like 110 a month or something like that.
0: Okay, can I live in it? It's cheap. It's cheaper than my mortgage.
3: Just put one in the parking lot here.
0: Yeah. Can you move in?
1: Cut a window out and give me a power outlet and I'll be good to go. That's pretty good. All right, Philip, you want to go to Billy Idol or you want to go to Cheap Trick?
6: Billy Idol.
1: All right, you got it, man. Do me a favor. Don't hang up. Say it.
6: 94 Rock.
1: Good job.
0: Actually, I would like to put one of those in my driveway and get rid of some stuff.
1: Well, I see those all over the place these days. I just assume that if you've got one of those out in your driveway, you're probably gutting something in your house and getting a little remodel done.
0: Can you, instead of getting a storage unit, can you just have that in your driveway and use that as your storage unit?
1: Bet your HOA probably wouldn't appreciate
0: they
1: that.
0: They probably would not.
1: Yeah. All right. 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
1: When I was in New York, for a couple months, I was waiting for my, like, I'm doing it, Sex in the City, why am I an adult man referencing Sex in the City moment. And I finally got it when I my pants on the subway. I was very grumbly in my tumbly, like Winnie the Pooh, emphasis on the poo. And the worst part was I was on my way to a job interview. So I had to clean myself up. I went to this free public restroom service, Starbucks, that they have. And there was no toilet paper, so I had to use my job resume to clean myself up. Because that's what MacGyver would do. I show up to the interview 20 minutes late, and the guy's like, you're late and you don't have a resume. And I was like, I'm sorry, sir. What happened was I shit my pants, and I just want you to know that that's the kind of honesty and integrity that I will bring to your Pinkberry store if you hire me.
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0: just got paid ZZ Top, which really isn't true until Saturday for most of us out there if you're on a bi-monthly pay basis.
1: Right.
0: Although, if you got direct deposit, you can get paid on a Friday if it falls on a Saturday. See?
1: Right.
0: Yeah, which doesn't suck.
1: They don't work that into the lyrics of the song.
0: No, they don't. No.
2: too many details.
1: Yeah.
0: Like, bi-monthly, what the hell is that? You know, I got to tell you, I'm a veteran of a billion concerts, but I got to say, ZZ Top at Tingley Coliseum, 84-ish, might have been one of the five loudest concerts I've ever seen in my life.
1: Did they have
0: those three guys can make a record?
1: Spinning furry guitars. I saw that one.
0: Oh, yeah.
1: I forget what tour it was.
0: Yeah, they had all that. They had all the bells and whistles. Though, I mean, those three dudes make a lot of racket.
1: Oh, yeah. They're great.
0: I mean, they brought it. It's pretty cool.
1: No question about it.
0: Yeah. Okay, we're going to talk with our survival without a gun or a bunker guy coming up in about 20 minutes, 30 minutes, actually. So if you're into your survivalism, then you'll want to hear this for sure. So let me drop a power ranking topic on you, and we'll be done with it and move on. So what we're going to ask today is, I want an example from you all in the listening audience of something that you're never too old to do. We always talk about stuff you're too old to do. What are things that you're never too old to do? I can tell you mine right now.
1: Yeah.
0: I'm not too old to eat a grilled cheese and then chase it with three Good Humor strawberry shortcake bars, just pound all four, just bam.
1: Okay.
0: I mean, that seems like something a 10-year-old would do.
1: Well, yeah, but see, a 10-year-old has a mother that will keep them from doing that because they should really not be doing that. But unfortunately, at our age, you know, we don't have a lot of moms around.
0: No, we don't have moms around.
1: Give us adult supervision.
0: Well, we don't have a lot of health around to encourage that kind of behavior either.
1: Yeah. You would hope to be at this point your own adult to supervise yourself. But at a certain point, you're like, what do I care? I'm old. Let me just eat whatever.
0: Yeah. I think the great Ian Anderson said it best, too old to rock and roll, but too young to die.
2: Yeah, see.
0: All right. So something you're never too old to do. Rob@94rock.com to give us your answers, and your daily dump is coming up shortly. Intergalactic News will be there, and the porn star birthdays will too. Hang on a minute.
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0: stop us. Just try and contain us.
1: That's right.
2: Exactly. Exactly.
1: Oh, today we have Holly Day. She's 25.
0: Oh, that's fun. Cute. Isn't that fun?
1: That's sweet. Yeah. You can see her in her Rumpus is Scrumptious 6. We spank in this household. A very XXXmas 2. Big booty room 2 and cheeky 13.
2: I'm guessing she's got a really big ass.
0: I guess that
1: well,
0: Adam
1: she
0: Rome
1: was a
0: the
1: most
0: house.
1: Amazing ass award nominee.
2: What's her name again?
1: Holly Day.
2: Hold on a second.
0: You think as she's making money as a porn star, she's thinking, okay, well, I can upgrade my house, but we're going to have to find one with a nice big booty room.
2: Yeah.
0: We'll have to add a wing onto the house for the booty.
2: Yeah, that's probably exactly what's going on.
1: Did you find her? She's an Aussie, it says.
2: Yeah, she is.
1: Aussie.
2: There's a few things going on with that area that I shan't speak of.
1: Oh.
2: I will not speak of it.
0: No.
1: Is there some dimpling?
2: No.
1: Is there acne?
2: Let me put it this way. Never mind.
1: Okay.
0: Is it currently in use? Is that what's going on?
2: It's,
1: in use.
2: The occupied thing would be on.
0: Occupied.
2: All right, if you must know, here, I'll just put it on screen for you.
1: He has a pretty face. Not picture, but not that one.
2: No.
0: They always post the ones that they look pretty.
2: Sorry, continue.
1: Lyra Lockhart, 28 today. Enjoy her in Bush Club 5. Damn, it's Big 6. Harry Hot and Horny 4. And Polygamy. And then we have Kitty Love, who's 29. Enjoy her in Public Sex Adventures 25. Single Bikini Beach Babe and 8th Street Latinas 42.
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0: And for adults with type 2 diabetes and known heart disease, Jardiance can lower the risk of cardiovascular death, too. 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Jardiance is not for use to lower blood sugar in people with type 1 diabetes and not for people with type 2 diabetes who have severe kidney disease. 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
10: Hey, it's Scotty B from Elvis Duran and the Morning Show On Demand. So what was your first dog's name? The answer popped right into your head, didn't it? Because he was that special. And what was your first dog's food? Probably Pedigree. It's what we've all been feeding our special dogs for 40 years. It was good then, and it's better now. Every bowl has 100% complete nutrition, supporting 6 health essentials that bring out the good in your dog. And now Pedigree includes Vitamin Good Bites, a nutrient boost your dog will love. 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Good then, better now.
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12: All right, we're going to be talking with disaster prepper Chris Begley coming up here in about 20 minutes. So if you're into that kind of thing, you want to be hearing what this guy's got to say. And the Daily Dump is up right now, being brought to you by Gino's New York Style Pizza on San Mateo between Montgomery and Comanche. You're never too old to put away an entire pie all by yourself. And if you get one at Gino's, it's likely you'll do that.
13: I knew someone, she said when she dated guys, she never trusted a guy that couldn't eat at least half the pizza.
12: Half?
13: At least.
12: But that end up being 4 or 5 pieces?
13: Yeah, if he ends up eating 1 or 2 pieces and he's done, she's like, I can't trust that guy.
12: Yeah, totally. And that makes sense, too. So check it out, Gino's New York Style Pizza. Here we go.
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13: Well, I actually, I'm not happy to do this, but we have to do this. We were just celebrating ZZ Top and talking about how they got their name and enjoyed some ZZ Top music. And yet, I have to report, TMZ is reporting ZZ Top drummer Frank Beard is suffering from serious health issues.
12: I saw that.
13: Yeah. It comes after the band canceled their August 5th show in Hollywood, citing unforeseen personal matters and insurmountable obstacles. So that doesn't sound good.
12: No, doesn't sound good at all.
13: They're supposed to kick off their summer tour, but it's not going to happen. But it should continue, I guess. They're saying it's going to continue, but I don't know how you do that after insurmountable.
12: It'll be Billy Gibbons and 2 other guys, is what it'll be.
13: Yeah, it could be.
12: You know,
13: and I think that's what they'll do.
12: I imagine.
13: What's he going to do? Retire?
12: No.
13: No.
12: He's probably not even aware of what's going on from what it sounds like.
13: He's one of those guys that's just going to play and play and play until he can't play no more.
12: Yep.
1: Lucy Davis. Who's that? Well, she was on the British version of The Office. Also in Shaun of the Dead, she was Diane, not Sean's girlfriend, but the other blonde.
12: Okay.
1: She has revealed she has incurable stage 4 breast cancer.
12: Oh, no.
1: Diagnosed about 1.5 years ago, and the cancer has spread to her spine, right hip, and ribs.
13: Yeah, boy.
1: Said it's too late for chemotherapy and that pain sometimes makes walking difficult, requiring her to use a wheelchair.
12: Oh, man. That's not good.
13: Have you seen the British version of The Office?
12: No, I haven't seen the American version.
13: The British version is very good. It's a little different. The style of comedy, it's a little more squirmish.
1: Mm-hmm.
13: Although The Office has plenty of squirmy comedy, too. But it's good. But like Skyler was saying earlier, you have to have the closed captioning on.
1: I didn't understand a word they said.
12: You know, I wouldn't have been able to make it through House of Dragon this season without that caption on. Because there's way
1: it's
12: too much
1: hard
12: mumbling.
1: At times.
12: Yeah, it is. Big time.
13: I mean, are you caught up with House of Dragon? I was going to bring it up.
12: No.
13: Because I watched the season finale on Sunday.
1: I watched a half hour of the season finale. I didn't get to finish.
12: Okay. I still have 3 episodes left. Yeah. I just saw a guy get an arrow in the face, and then he got another one in the face, and then he got one in the chest. And yeah. I was like, oh.
1: Well, he deserved it.
12: He kind of did. So, yeah, that was where I left off. I'm at that part.
13: Okay. All right. I find, like I said before, there's a lot of conversation, and then there's a lot of battles, and there's arrows in the face.
12: Oh, yeah.
13: And what?
12: That arrow in the face came out of nowhere. I was like, hey, whoa, what happened, man? He's like a main guy.
13: I know. That's like when the son was in the water and they were shooting him with the arrows.
12: Yeah.
13: It's like, man, that's right. These guys are dicks. Aren't
12: big
13: they?
12: Time, yeah.
13: A lot of dragons, a lot of action, but then there's a lot of long conversations. And you know what I think? And this is my opinion. Who cares? Not a lot of the most memorable, exciting characters. Seems like Game of Thrones had more big personality characters.
12: Way more.
1: Better looking actors and actresses. Yeah. Did you notice that? Like this time they did not go for sexy.
12: Do like that dude who plays Damon, though. He's pretty good.
13: Which one is he? I don't know anybody.
12: He's the dude with the blonde long hair. That's
1: her uncle that she married, right?
12: Yeah, that guy.
13: Doctor Who.
12: Is that him?
13: I think so.
12: Oh, okay. I didn't know that. All right.
13: They're all kind of dicks to a degree.
12: Yeah, a little bit.
13: I hate to do this again. Rod Stewart canceling all of his upcoming tour dates after undergoing a successful, there's the key
12: that's
13: word,
12: good.
13: Successful heart procedure. Confirms he underwent a routine coronary stent procedure and is very much on the mend.
12: You know,
1: how old
12: who
1: is
12: else?
1: He now?
12: Rod Stewart?
13: Yeah. 81.
12: Got it. Yeah, 81. He's up there.
13: 81. He says he'll take a few weeks off, maybe 4 weeks off. Of his one last time farewell tour, but plans to return to performing soon because he got to get him some.
12: You know who else just retired from a heart issue is Glenn Hughes, who sings for Black Country Communion. He did too, man. Yeah. He said that he couldn't, he's not going to be able to play anymore because that's a pretty big heart procedure. He's
1: right.
12: Getting, so, yeah.
1: And then you had Dee Snider, who also had heart issues.
12: That's right.
1: That's why he's not doing their big reunion tour.
12: We're at that stage, huh?
13: Anne and Nancy broke up too because they had heart issues. They hated being in the band heart together.
12: I get it.
1: I don't know if there's a need for this, but Family Guy creator Seth MacFarlane putting out a Muppets cover song album. Seth. 14 songs from the Muppet Show, and the song Being Green is out now. I think that would be annoying.
13: That's the single? Or the single? The single is
12: Being Green. Not easy being green. It's a Kermit song.
13: Do we have it to pull up?
12: No.
1: I mean, we could easily find it, I would bet you.
12: I don't think we need to. We got it covered here, yeah.
13: I think we're done. I think we're all dumped.
12: Well, in that case, let's get traffic.
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1: It's busy out there from pretty much all directions of the freeway. A little slower for you this morning. Now, it is stop and go on eastbound 40 around Rio Grande. Looking at Paseo, looks like that's okay. Not too bad for you right now. A little slow stop and go eastbound Paseo before Rio Grande. If you see something, email rob@94rock.com.
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0: NFL news is going to lead, and Puka Nacua, who many of you are likely targeting for your fantasy draft in just a few weeks, reportedly had a groin injury going on at camp. Good news, Draftniks, the injury, quote, isn't all that serious. So he was held out of practice yesterday purely as a cautionary measure. Now, Robert Saleh's the new head coach in Tennessee, and there was a joint practice between his Titans and the team he was the DC for last year, the 49ers, yesterday. Reportedly, several scuffles happened between the two teams at this joint practice. A shove of a Titans receiver out of bounds led to both teams completely clearing the sidelines and jumping all over each other. Things had to be de-escalated quickly. Football fans are thinking, excellent, it's football season.
3: Exactly.
0: And CBS Sports said yesterday that there's no timeline for the return of Tony Romo after his ugly DUI incident a month ago. The network said, quote, it's an evolving situation, and therefore we're still assessing. Any bets on if he's called his last game for CBS Sports?
3: I could see it.
0: I'm starting to wonder.
3: I could see it.
0: I'm starting to wonder. Now, if CBS decides to let him go and buy his contract out, he's still going to get paid nearly $70 million. So,
3: $70 million.
0: Yeah, so you get a DUI and you get a check for $70 million.
3: Yeah.
0: Doesn't seem right, does it? Major League Baseball news, Max Muncy with a 10th inning single gives the Dodgers another hard-fought win over Kansas City, this time 5-4. San Francisco knocks off Houston 4-1, but the Angels beat Texas 3-2, so the Astros are still in the driver's seat in the AL West. Detroit over Cleveland 6-4. Miami watched Paul Skeens get pulled after just 65 pitches, and the Marlins blanked the Pirates 2-0. PCA, a leading candidate for MVP this year, Pete Crow Armstrong got his 27th homer of the year, and the Cubs take out Washington 8-6. The Yankees beat the slumping Mariners 4-1. Now, Seattle's lost 5 in a row and 14-19. Remember, the Mariners were among the preseason favorites to win the American League, and they are sucking mightily at the moment. Boston was red hot, and they did a complete 180 and have lost 4 straight since, going down to Toronto 5-3. Cincinnati, Baltimore, and St. Louis get W's, and Tampa Bay just keeps on winning. They beat the A's 12-4. That's their 8th straight win. Colorado beats Arizona 3-2. It's a rare day when you can say Colorado beat anybody. So take it where you can get it, Rockies fans. And Luke Rengifo's grand slam gives San Diego an 11-2 win over Milwaukee. And in the WNBA, Caitlin Clark's Indiana Fever have won 7 of their last 9, knocking off New York 106-92. Phoenix stops a 3-game skid with a 94-87 win over Los Angeles. And Vegas ends Washington's 7-game winning streak with an 86-76 win. So tell me, what is something you're not too old to do? Rob at 94rock.com. 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
0: 834 or 831 right now. Swami Scott Mahoney, 813. Jesus, I'm dyslexic today. And our guest is Chris Begley, author of The Emergency Playbook, who is claiming that the next time something major happens, you won't need bunkers or weapons required here. Hey, Chris, good morning. How are you?
12: I'm fine. How are you doing?
0: Good, man. Now, I can't wait to hear what your plan is here in the emergency playbook, your book. So, you know, we should start with the fires one because we've got one raging right now in New Mexico and it's not going all that well. So talk to us about that.
12: Yeah. Well, you know, this book is aimed at people that have been turned off a little bit by the approaches that they've seen that focus on things like bunkers and guns. You know, I mean, think about the wildfires. You know, are those the things that you're going to need to keep yourself safe and recover from those? And from almost all of us, the answer is no. You know, and so here we look at what you can do before, during, and after something like that. And in terms of a wildfire, a lot of it's preparation that can take a long time before, right? Getting your yard, your property, your house, the buildings ready to resist that kind of stuff as much as they can. And then, of course, there's another part of it, which is what you do afterwards. And that is something we talk about, too. What are the kinds of documents you're going to need? What are the kinds of things that you're going to want to have with you if you have to leave your house?
0: Yeah. Okay. Now you also talk about the next pandemic in there. I hope that doesn't happen in our lifetime because the one I've experienced is I'm about pandemicked out. But are you going to tell us that the one thing we need in a disaster survival kit as far as a pandemic goes is toilet paper? Because I don't think we could go through going to the store and trying to get those things again, right?
12: Well, I mean, you know, I think people now know what they wish they had stocked up on when it started, right? You know, everything from toilet paper to hand sanitizer to masks, right? These are things that were hard to find. And, you know, in some cases, we're going to be in better shape. But, you know, one of the big focus here is that we're all going to be going through these things together, and that as a community is the way that we're going to survive and recover from really any of these disasters. And that's not really the way we see it portrayed in, you know, certainly not in the movies.
0: Yeah. But, you know, we were just talking about before we got you on that it feels like if you're counting on a community in the atmosphere and the climate we're living in right now, that's probably the last thing you can count on.
12: Well, it could feel that way. And so one of the first steps there is to really, you know, get to know your neighbors. I think we've all experienced this where, you know, we see somebody and we see the political signs in their yard and we think some one thing about them and then we get to talk to them and we're perplexed, right? How can they be voting for that person or this person when they are actually this kind of person? And so one of the first steps is really not only to understand the things that you might face, the types of disasters, but understand your community and what you have in common and sort of try to find the common ground and understand that in these, after a disaster, you're going to be thrown together with all kinds of people that may or may not share your views on everything from how loud music should be to what personal space should be. And you know, that is the sort of thing that if we know that there are going to be these challenges, we have a better chance of making it through. But you're right, you know, dealing with it would be much easier in some ways if we could just head to the hills with our buddies. But that's not the way it has ever worked.
0: Yeah.
3: It seems like in certain situations, you can find common ground with anybody because you'll all be fighting the insurance companies together.
0: That's right.
3: You know what I mean?
0: Common ground.
3: Yeah, you come together on that.
12: Yeah, that's exactly right. That's what I've seen in floods that you know, we had in Kentucky where I'm from. You know, there was FEMA was the object of disdain for people from all sides of the political spectrum.
0: Yeah, I can imagine. Now, you talk about things like wildfires and pandemics and power outages and things like that. But what might be the one disaster scenario that maybe nobody is really, it doesn't get as much hype, I guess, but it could end up being equally as disastrous? What's the one thing that people might want to keep in their back of their head that they probably aren't?
12: Well, I think if I were going back a little bit in time, I think I would say extreme heat.
0: Okay.
12: You know, that's something that we're going to be facing But recently, we've been facing that so clearly. Look at what's going on in Europe right now, or in the western part of the U.S. And that is something that's on people's mind a little more. I think some other thing might be related to civil unrest or political repression, and also some economic issues that could affect everybody. I mean, these systems that we're used to and that we think of as, stable and permanent, of course, are not.
0: You're talking about a market crash, I'm guessing.
12: Could be that. Could be something like hyperinflation. Could be something like a loss of confidence in something. Or it even could be something as simple as changing the global currency from the dollar to the euro, or something that would not be done on purpose. But if a shift of that nature took place, suddenly you would find yourself in a very different situation.
0: Yeah.
3: How do you prepare?
19: Humber at Parnell Law, you're a neighbor. I'm Bert Parnell. For almost 30 years, I've fought for New Mexicans who need a fighter in their corner, not a stranger on a billboard. Hurt, call Bert. 332-BERT.
0: I told you it was quick.
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0: All right, the ranking again today, if you're just tuning in, is something that you're never too old to do.
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20: Right.
0: But we'll take the hit because we're good like that. Yeah. All right. So send your answers and let's get local news. Here we go.
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20: Man was shot during a SWAT standoff at an Albuquerque apartment building. Happened at Odyssey Apartments in Northwest Albuquerque on Tuesday. APD says the man called 911 to report homeless people trying to break into his home. When officers arrived at the scene, they found nothing. He called again to say someone was messing with the locks on his doors. Officers responded again and found nothing. Police then got calls about shots fired in the area. Officers arrived at the scene, attempted to make contact with the man inside the apartment.

0: apartment. The SWAT team and a crisis negotiator tried several times to get the man to come out of the apartment. Police said the man shot at officers during this time, and at some point he went out on the balcony wearing a ballistic vest and rifle and possibly armed with a handgun.
1: If you're trying not to draw attention, that's a bad way to
0: That's
1: do it.
0: That's not how you do
1: right.
0: it.
1: Right, yeah.
0: A suspect was said to have fired 70 rounds when two officers fired shots back at the suspect. He was pronounced deceased at the scene. The DA wants the body of a convicted rapist exhumed as part of a 2002 rape case. Michael McGurl was a convicted rapist and Vietnam veteran, is buried in the Santa Fe National Cemetery. 2 weeks after the alleged 2002 rape, McGurl was shot and killed by Myra O'Connell during an attempted rape. He broke into her home and she wrestled the gun away from him and shot him. The DA's office has been working through a backlog of rape cases, testing and confirming DNA matches, and his DNA was matched to the 2002 rape case. So, police are investigating a homicide in the foothills. The investigation started Tuesday evening on Snow Heights Boulevard Northeast. Details are limited at this time.
1: That's how you got it.
0: That's all I know.
1: Just a dead body on Snow Heights?
0: A homicide in the foothills.
1: Wow. Snow Heights is one of those lights. And there's another light like that at Muriel on Wantabo. Mm-hmm. Or on Montgomery, I'm sorry. You're going up or down Montgomery and you hit Muriel. Or you hit Snow Heights while you're on.
0: Yeah.
1: Those are those, or Rover on Tramway. Those are these little incidental lights that nobody's ever at. But if one person pulls up to it, the light's going to turn. And it feels like the whole world's got to stop so that one guy can get through.
2: You know? I can tell. I hear the disdain in your voice.
1: It's, just, it's disdainful.
0: But those lights are not very long.
1: Muriel.
0: They're not very long.
1: I'm just saying that those lights piss me off. You see the dude pulling up while you're going up Montgomery and they're coming out of Muriel. Yeah. And you're like, oh, dude, don't you? Oh, everybody stops. You got this huge wave of traffic that's got to stop. That one guy gets to go.
0: See, but when you're that one guy,
2: right?
0: You're very happy.
1: That one guy can kiss my entire ass.
3: Stupid Snow Heights.
1: Totally. Snow Heights is stupid.
0: Stupid one guy.
1: Rover. Rover sucks.
0: Oh.
1: Seagull going down Academy. That's the gauntlet of like four lights. You can get one of those lights you could get rid of.
2: Right.
1: You think one. Come on.
2: Man, how do you deal with all of this?
1: I don't know, man.
0: Life
1: I don't
0: is
1: know.
0: Challenging, isn't it?
2: It is.
1: I bitch about it on the air, I suppose.
2: Yeah.
1: That's all I got. That's all I got. All right. Let's get traffic.
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1: Yay! You dumbass of the day, and they are the place to go to buy, sell, or trade your guitars, amps, and basses at Grubby's Guitars.
7: Dumbass of the day.
0: We go to Russia, where two women were rushing to make their flight at Moscow's International Airport and thought they could get the plane to stop taxiing the runway so they could climb aboard, but they were wrong. So the women missed the flight and arrived at the gate to see the plane had already left. So they thought, well, you know what? Let's take a gamble. Let's run onto the tarmac in an attempt to catch the plane.
1: Can you see the plane actually stopping? Oh, hey, there comes those guys.
0: Bus. Oh, hold on, bus. No.
1: There's row 52A and B. Stop. They showed up.
0: Video shows the pair racing across the restricted area, one dragging a suitcase and waving toward the aircraft. Ground crews halted operations and security personnel escorted the women away. Oh. They never made the flight, by the way. But think? They gave it a try.
2: Well, you have to appreciate their optimism, you know?
1: 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That's for sure. All right, something you're never too old to do, robin94rock.com. Hang on a minute.
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21: Rumors spreading around in that Texas town about the shack outside the game. You know what I'm talking about. Just let me know if you wanna go. That whole mile on the range. They got a lot of nice girls.

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1: So, my little rant about the roads got a few emails. Terry says, Rover is absolutely awful. It's got to go. The light at Rover and Tramway?
2: Yeah.
1: And then Tim got in touch with me, and he said, hey, start a wave to get rid of Rover. Got to be wasting thousands of dollars of gas per month stopping and starting at that light. And then Cheryl said, you're 100% right. Muriel sucks really bad. It's the needs of the few outweighing the needs of the many, damn it. Wow. Sorry, folks. But
2: you're not alone. Look at that. That's why you should run for office, Robert.
1: No, I'm not running for anything.
2: You know what?
1: I'm running for my life.
2: Everyday person wants.
1: No, he wants Muriel. If I'm elected mayor of Albuquerque, I don't know what exactly I can do about the homeless issue. I don't know.
3: Crime, I don't know.
1: Crime, yeah, I don't know what to tie. Budget, I don't. There's people for that, right?
3: Right.
1: And state fair, there's people that handle that already. But if elected, I promise to get rid of Muriel and Rover, and I win a landslide.
3: Yeah.
1: It'd be pretty cool, man.
2: Yeah.
1: All right, send your answers for the power ranking in the Rob at 94rock.com. 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

0: 8:41 on your hump day Wednesday. Swami Scatter and Mahoney hanging out. And we are ranking something that you're never too old to do. And you send your answers to robin94rock.com. However, some of you, and myself included, might say that you're too old to be tech savvy. Okay?
1: Right.
0: Mm-hmm. Tech savvy. Now, Tucker.com did a poll and found out that parents lose an average of 7 hours of sleep a week worrying about their kids' screen time habits, worrying about social media, and other technology concerns, according to a new survey. Okay? They call it tech-xiety. Isn't that cute?
1: Mm-hmm.
0: So, let's see. 9 in 10 want their child to have access to a cell phone at school, but 60% of them agree that access should be limited to emergencies. Parents whose child's school has a phone ban or restrictions report feeling anxious about not being able to reach them an average of 3 times a day.
1: Would the kids feel anxious?
0: No, the parents.
1: The parents.
0: Don't. Yeah, the kids don't feel anxious
1: at all. You know, prior to like 1990, whatever, we didn't have phones.
0: Prior to like 2005. Right?
1: Whatever it was. Whenever the phone was popped up, I don't know. Whatever it was. We didn't have to worry about all that. If you there's an emergency, you call the school office. That was it.
0: Yeah.
2: Right.
0: Well, at my kids' school, you still have to do that.
1: And the nurse, the kids in the nurse's office, they don't feel good or whatever it is.
0: Right.
1: And we survived.
0: Yeah, we did.
2: We survived.
0: Yeah. I would say that the kid having a smartphone is heightens the anxiety, if anything else. The only thing the wife and I could decide to do, now my wife is fairly tech savvy, but we have a 25-year-old niece who's really tech savvy. So when we don't know what the hell's happening with my kid's phone, we just turn it over to our niece and she fixes.
1: Right.
0: She's pretty good.
2: Oh.
0: Yeah. Yeah.
1: Well, you know, if you're an old person, I know you have stuff to do, but can't you dedicate enough time to just learn the basics at least?
0: Sure.
1: Technology basics in general.
0: You could.
1: But it's not that tough, really.
0: But that also means that the anxiety attached could still be there. Whether you learn it or not, it's another thing. But the fact that you're faced with that possibility.
1: But the more informed you are, it might help fight the anxiety a little bit.
2: And you can always find some help online. Find a YouTube video.
1: Yeah.
2: You can.
0: YouTube's pretty good.
2: Uh-huh.
1: How to use social media like a champ. That kind of thing. and then the thing is, your kids know all this stuff, but they know stuff about stuff that you don't care about. All their little websites or YouTube channels or Instagram, whatever's, that you don't care about all that.
0: I'm finding you actually have to care about that
1: stuff. No, I get it.
0: Not that you should
1: be aware of what they're doing.
0: Sure.
1: But you don't really, like, you're not into it. They're into it.
0: No, I'm not.
1: So it sounds like they know all this stuff, but they know all this stuff about stuff they care about that you don't care about anyway.
0: Sure. But there are those times where you're faced with really basic stuff. I don't know about, I'm sure you're going to say no. I don't know about you, but is there anything worse than, oh, wow, I forgot my password.
2: Oh, yeah.
0: And I gotta put a new password. It's got to have X amount of characters. And it's got to be this many numbers.
1: Right.
0: This many, and it's going to be a 2-factor authentication to make sure it's you. And by the time the whole process is over, you've sat in front of the PC for a half an hour.
1: Right.
0: I
1: used to think, you know what? I want to come up with my own password. That way I can write it down and I'll remember.
0: Uh-huh.
1: And then I started.
0: You mean one password for all of it?
1: No. You don't want to do that.
0: Okay.
1: And that's what they say, but everybody does.
0: Right.
1: And it's usually a former pet in a year, but whatever.
0: Or your birthday.
1: But no.
0: He's not wrong. That's what they always say.
1: Yeah. Right. But no, it's the pass key where now it'll say choose a really tough word. It's like 8,000 letters and symbols. And I'm like, I'll never remember that.
0: No way.
1: But then I realize, then you just have to put it up to your face.
0: It's pretty good.
1: And then it does it automatically. And it's like, that's
0: freaking
1: great.
0: Awesome. It's the best invention that's ever happened.
1: And then you can say, but on my laptop or my PC, it's not going to work. And then it says, use a mobile device. Then you just click the little QR code or you take a picture of it and it takes you right to
0: it's beautiful.
1: And it verifies it right there. And you think, you know what? I'm not as dumb as I thought.
0: Yeah. Oh. See, even I can handle that one.
1: Yeah.
0: I do like to select that password myself. The facial recognition one, it's pretty good. It's pretty good. But do I lose sleep over tech anxiety?
2: No.
0: A lot of times it's just figuring out which input the DVD player is in the TV in my bedroom.
1: Right.
2: You still have a DVD player.
0: I do.
1: Yeah, we do too.
0: It's just a little single DVD player. It's not like a big DVD carousel. But once in a while, I throw a DVD in there.
1: But you put on the Blu-ray, and it actually looks really good.
0: The Blu-ray looks freaking awesome.
1: And sound is great.
0: Yeah. Nine times out of ten, you don't realize how bad the streaming picture is until you pop a DVD.
1: Sometimes. Yeah. Yeah.
0: All right. We're taking a break. Hang on a minute.
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1: 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You click on that, you get all the stuff necessary.

0: to sign up. And then you're in, you and your foursome. If you still have to get a hold of the fellows or the girls in your foursome to make sure that you can all play, start a text thread, man, and just get it done right now.
1: Just knock it out. Get it done.
0: That's how you do it.
1: Man. Don't wait, because you're going to be sorry if you miss out. We had people last year that were very disappointed they couldn't get in.
0: Yeah. Yeah. And we don't want to have that happen to you this year.
1: No.
0: So get signed up. It's coming up on Saturday, August 29th at Los Altos Golf Course. And it's night golf. If you've never done it before, you're going to take to it right away. I can already tell. So go and get yourself signed up. And we're benefiting the storehouse by doing this. We got to thank our folks at Albertsons, Michelob Ultra, the golf guys we're going to be doing the closer to the pin thing with.
1: Duke City Golf.
0: Thank you. We'll be doing that at Steelbender. Stay tuned. You could win a free foursome.
1: And
0: Sandy
1: BMW.
0: And BMW?
1: Yeah, BMW Motorcycles of Albuquerque. And your chance to win a, and I say it all the time, but it's true in this case, badass motorcycle.
0: It's pretty sweet.
1: Yeah.
0: It's pretty nice, man. So go to 94Rock and get signed up, man. 94Rock.com, that is. Here's traffic.
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14: NBC News Radio, I'm Michael Kastner. A moderate Democrat has beaten a progressive to head the ticket in the Wisconsin governor's race. Democratic Socialist Francesca Hong was favored to win in Tuesday's Wisconsin primary, but was narrowly defeated by Milwaukee Democrat David Crowley. At least three people are dead after dangerous storms swept the Midwest. Two of the deaths were in Indiana, where a four-year-old boy was killed when a tree fell on his home in Jennings County, and another person was killed in a house explosion believed to be storm-related. In Ohio, at least one person died from flooding. Inflation rose slightly, 0.1% from June to July, but the report out today from the Bureau of Labor Statistics is in line with what most analysts have been expecting. NBC's Christine Romans.
15: So there is this affordability top of mind for everyone, so each of these little numbers, even a 0.1% increase means it's more expensive today than it was a month ago.
14: Michael Kastner, NBC News Radio.
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0: All right, then. 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Something you're never too old to do. 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
4: Yeah, please. Sure, why not?
3: Maybe you want to go to the iHeartRadio Music Festival while you're there. Nobody said you had to.
4: Maybe.
3: Right. Nobody said you had
4: not
3: to.
4: Do.
3: Yeah.
5: Maybe not, you know, that's where they're
4: stuck.
5: Well,
4: I would like to go see the Goo Goo Dolls. They're going to be there.
3: Yeah.
4: Do you know they were still a thing? Apparently they are. At the iHeartRadio Music Festival.
3: No, I did not know
4: Festival.
3: That.
4: Oh, there's a lot more than just them.
3: What was that guy's name? Johnny Resnick?
5: Yeah.
3: For Goo Goo Dolls.
4: Yes.
5: They came in and sang on the air, and they were good. I got to be honest
3: with you. I'm sure they were.
4: Yeah, they're good.
3: I have no doubt.
5: 30
4: years ago.
5: He's
4: had a lot of plastic surgery.
3: Oh, has he?
4: That dude.
3: Well, you know, we should be so lucky.
4: Well.
3: Now, but it is Vegas.
5: What? To get a bunch of plastic surgery?
4: You might want to go to a different doctor.
3: Yeah, to get some plastic surgery. Yeah, I can use it. I get it.
5: I don't know how lucky that is.
3: I don't know. It sounds all right to me. Every day I get up in the mirror and I think, yeah, man, if I can afford plastic surgery, that might not suck.
5: No. No. You just get a putty knife and you just cake it on, you know? That's all you got to do.
4: I have a Botox person. I'll hook you up.
3: I don't want that.
4: With Maria.
3: Isn't it poisonous?
4: What is like, isn't it poison? It paralyzes.
5: Right, yeah. Isn't that how, that's how it works?
4: Yeah, but who cares?
5: Right?
3: Oh.
5: That's why it works.
4: Who cares?
3: That's a good point.
5: Yeah.
3: But you could go to Vegas with $1,000 in your pocket. And if you wanted, you could go to the iHeartRadio Music Festival too. Now, I told you, man, the Sphere was awesome. Mm-hmm. I'd see anybody there. They said, hey, the iHeartRadio Music Festival is at the Sphere. I'd be like, yeah, okay. But.
5: Well,
4: but
5: that's
4: I bet if you won those tickets for the iHeartRadio Music Festival, I bet your wife would be super excited. Probably your kid, too.
3: That's a good point. Mm-hmm. You do make that point.
5: And I'll bet you can't name more than 3 of the artists performing at the iHeartRadio Music Festival.
3: Goo,
5: without cheating.
4: Weezer.
3: Well, Weezer's all right.
5: Kenny Chesney?
4: I know him.
3: No, thanks.
5: Zara Larson?
4: Sure.
3: Who is that?
5: Cardi B?
3: Okay, I've heard it. She's
5: BTS.
3: The Minnesota Viking
5: BTS.
3: Girl, right?
5: Is that BTO? Is that like
3: that's
5: BTO? BTS?
3: I don't know.
5: Bachman, Turner.
3: Simmons.
5: Silverstein. I don't know who that is.
3: I don't know. Anyway, if you want to go, text the nationwide keyword festival to 200-200. 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
3: Cool. All right. We're going to rank right after we get this breakdown. Hang on.
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3: 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Swami, Skyler, and Mahoney. And, you know, oftentimes we've done rankings based on what you're too old to do or too old for. And we've done those before.
5: Right.
3: So today's kind of a hopeful, kind of uplifting, inspiring type of ranking, because this is things that you're never too old for.
5: Right. Things you're never too old to do.
3: Right.
5: Skylar.
4: What?
3: That's not nice.
5: Well, it depends on how much money you have,
3: I suppose. So I appreciate all the answers as always. Let's go.
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5: Not to imply that you're whorish, Skylar. I didn't mean how much money I had to do you. I'm saying if a guy has a lot of money, then you're like, has he seen anybody? Makes him more doable. You see what I'm saying?
4: Okay.
3: Can you be too old to be a whore?
5: No. Because there's only some...
4: Your partner is probably super old, too.
5: Yeah. Mm-hmm. But when you, there's people with granny issues. People that are into the granny thing.
3: I guess there is.
5: Right.
3: We hear about them on porn star birthdays all the time.
5: Yeah.
3: But I mean...
5: I'm sure it's a rarity to the young ladies.
3: Let's say you're some, 83-year-old woman.
5: Yeah.
3: And you decide that you're horny.
5: Right.
3: And it's a fleeting thing because, hormones and menopause and blah, blah, blah. So anyway, you decide.
5: blah, blah, blah, because we really don't understand what menopause is and all that really
3: is. Of course not. Right?
5: No, yeah, well, you know what that is.
3: You know exactly what blah, blah, blah implies.
5: Blah, blah, blah.
3: So you just say, F it, man. Sister needs to make some dough. Social Security ain't cutting it.
5: Right.
3: So you go ahead and you throw on some knee-high net stockings and you decide you're going to walk Central, somebody will probably solicit you, don't you think?
4: Knee-high net stockings.
3: Or something.
5: You're very antiquated. This is a woman who's hipper than that. She's going to get online, and she's going to find the community online that has a granny fetish, if you will, and she's going to be somebody's granny. I don't know how much she's going to make. She might make a comfortable living.
4: She's going to put on her bright red lipstick, and then it's going to bleed up into her wrinkles. Looking good.
5: Yeah, while she's on on Zoom or on, what is it called? OnlyFans? Making grilled cheese sandwiches and stuff.
3: Well, all right, now we're talking.
4: Knee-high net stockings.
3: She's got knee-high net stockings on. She's making a good grilled cheese. I'm a little turned on, I got to be honest.
4: Right.
3: Yeah.
5: And she's bottomless other than that, though.
3: What do you mean bottomless?
4: Okay. Wow.
3: So now,
5: painting quite a picture here.
3: I like the streetwalker scenario better, though. So work with me, son. So she decides she's going to walk the streets. Somebody, and not just grandpa, is going to be cruising on Central, and they're going to probably assume that there's probably a little bit of a discount because she's not.
5: Right.
3: And they're going to think, any port in a storm.
4: That's right.
3: And she's going to
4: close your eyes.
3: Yep. Yeah. Two bagger.
5: Or maybe somebody who's a little trouble with their eyesight might pick her up. They get her in the car and be like, oh no.
3: Would you actually have the balls at that point? Or would you feel to yourself, I don't want to make her feel bad. So even though I want to reflexively say, oh no, I'm going to just take one for the team here.
5: Out of respect, I'll still hit it.
3: Just out of I'm respecting my elders.
5: Yeah, that's important.
3: I suppose you're right.
5: Yeah.
3: Okay. Answers that people sent in about things that you're never too old to do. This person said, hey, I'm never too old to talk to the grandkids. We assume that. But lighter side, never too old to play with Hot Wheels.
5: Yeah, Hot Wheels are fun.
3: I don't see myself playing with Hot Wheels, but you do you.
5: Did you see the commercial for the phone that actually has that you can read it? And the big picture on it, and then it's the kid saying, hey, Grandma, I played a baseball game today. And then it spells out on the screen so they can read it because they can't hear so good.
3: Oh, wow.
5: They have stuff like that.
3: I'll be damned.
5: Yeah.
3: When I was a kid, my best friend Timmy, this was when I was living in Virginia.
5: Good morning, Timmy.
3: Timmy's mom and dad were deaf. And they always used to take us to the deaf club. And they'd watch movies with captions. And we'd run around the deaf club. And it was a big deal. We could crank the radio in Timmy's parents' car because they didn't care. I mean, they felt the vibration, but they didn't care.
5: The upside.
3: We'd be cranking Baby Hold On by Eddie Money in 1977, just cranking it.
5: Cranking it.
3: Oh, we were way into it. Timmy's parents had an old school looking typewriter thing that was like a Western Union telegram type of machine. And somebody would call and it would start typing that. And it would type out what was being said.
5: Oh, that's
3: cool.
5: This
3: was like 1977.
5: Yeah.
3: So they've been on that technology for a while.
4: Wow.
5: Look at that.
3: Pretty crazy, huh?
4: Hmm.
3: Yeah.
5: I think our asides are more interesting than the actual power rankings.
3: I think you're right. Somebody said, I'm never too old to be proud of my awesome kiddo. Okay. What I'll never be too old for, though, is enjoying a good game of football with fair officiating, cold beer, and a hot Dion special. If I meet my maker under those circumstances, it's all good.
5: I'm down with all of that.
3: Skylar, can you do me a favor and, mm-hmm. and look up the Dion special so I can see what, I can understand what that is? I'd like to know. Somebody says, you're never too old to jump on a trampoline, but results may vary.
5: Yeah, I find that you are, in fact, sometimes too old to jump on a trampoline. Right,
3: man, we just had one. And you know what? We put that trampoline in our backyard in 2020, and I never got on that thing once. Because smart. I knew ahead of time that's not going to go well.
5: Smart move.
3: I think my wife did, and she got off and was complaining how bad her back hurt for the next week.
5: Right.
3: So, yeah.
5: Did it come with a sign, and it was like that generic, like an outline that looked just like you, but with a circle with a line through it?
3: It should have. Somebody said, you're never too old to be eating cereal in your pajamas and watching cartoons.
5: Yep, on the floor.
3: Okay.
4: I'm not finding Dion's special.
3: Oh.
4: Yeah.
3: Oh, that's a shame.
4: Sorry. There's a combo package.
3: I'm sure it's delightful. But yeah, somebody says, I'm not too old to fix my vehicle. If the starter goes out, replaced. If the alternator goes out, swapped. I need an oil change, done. Minor tune-up, cool. But the best part of getting any of those tasks done, putting all my tools away. Shot a gym and the first cold beer down in two. I'm hitting 60 at the end of this year. Nice.
5: Is that old?
3: Old, yes.
5: I guess it's not old.
3: I did almost take offense at that. Hey.
5: I know.
3: But yeah, there it is. So... okay, here comes your top 10. Diet number 10. This guy says, morning, gang. One thing I'll never be too old to do at 55 is play air drums or guitar to great classic rock or thrash metal in front of my punk-ass teenage kids.
4: Wow.
3: He said, just to show them what real music is and was. That was punk-ass.
4: That must embarrass kids. The crap out of them.
3: You know, it does.
4: Mm-hmm.
3: It does. I've told you the story about how if I'm dropping my daughter off somewhere, it's mandatory. I have to turn the music I'm listening to, and I don't crank it anyway.
4: Playing air guitar?
3: No, I'm not playing air guitar, but I have to turn it all the way down, or she wouldn't even get out of the car. Mm. She's that mortified.
5: Right, and rightfully so. The thing with the kids, you try and embarrass them, and they don't even look. They have their earbuds in. They don't hear it. They look up for half a second. They're like, whatever.
3: Yep. Yeah. I think I said something really profound to the kid the other day. I was real proud of myself. Looked up in the rearview mirror for a response, and there were those white AirPods hanging out of her ears. And I was like, oh.
5: Yeah.
3: That. Uh-huh. And that's tied with, if it's too loud, you're too old, right? I'll never be too old to enjoy live music, and I'll never be too old to rock out.
5: Yep.
3: Agreed. All right. We can all get behind that one, right?
22: 9.
3: This guy says, you're never too old to look, if you know what I mean. I work with a couple of older guys, and they're always looking at the ladies.
4: mm-hmm.
3: Yeah. Except it goes from, to, because guys know there you're just a creep.
5: Yeah, there is that. Are you sitting on a bench, and a hot girl walks by, and your buddy's like, ooh. Hot, huh? What's that? No, I didn't see her. It's my sciatica.
3: Yeah, exactly. My sciatica is burning me up right now. Yeah.
22: 8.
3: This lady says, popping bubble wrap. Who can resist popping bubble wrap? When my kids were young, I'd lay it on the floor for them to jump on. I did that with mine, too.
5: Sure.
3: I even wrapped them up in it so they could roll around the kitchen floor. Unlimited laughs. The possibilities with it are endless. I suppose if you're bubble wrapping yourself when you're real old, you are keeping yourself from having to go to the orthopedic doctor.
5: Yeah. Mm-hmm.
3: So that's pretty smart. Cool.
5: I like the big bubble wrap. There's the little kind, too. That's fine. But the big bubble wrap.
3: The big bubble wrap makes a good pop.
5: Yeah.
3: It's pretty good, man. Okay.
22: 7.
3: Especially on a crappy weather day, light one up, put on Bugs Bunny, the Three Stooges, and have a big bowl of Haagen-Dazs.
5: Now we're talking.
3: What flavor Haagen-Dazs you having, Al? That comes from our buddy Al in New York. Because I want to know.
5: Al seems more like a Spumoni guy to me, but I could be wrong.
3: What is Spumoni again?
5: It's like an Italian ice cream, right? There's several flavors.
3: Is it kind of like one. Neapolitan?
5: Yeah.
3: There's like a couple of layers to Spumoni. Well,
5: that's
3: fine. Like
5: out.
3: A chocolate and a vanilla or something like that.
5: Classic Italian molded gelato or ice cream dessert featuring distinct layers of cherry, pistachio, and chocolate.
3: Sweet.
5: Yeah.
3: Sounds pretty damn good.
5: We need some Spumoni up in
3: Spumoni
5: here.
3: Spumoni sounds pretty damn good. Well, you don't do ice cream at all, do you?
4: No, I do.
5: A little bit.
3: What kind?
4: I don't know.
3: What's your flavor?
4: I don't really. Maybe pistachio.
3: Yeah. Pistachio's pretty good.
5: Pistachio's so good.
3: Pistachio's pretty damn good.
4: But I don't crave it.
3: Okay.
4: Yeah.
5: Cherry? Cherry's good.
3: Cherry's good.
4: Nah,
3: you don't see cherry ice cream very often.
5: You don't. But it's so good.
3: Yeah. Vanilla cherry I've had.
5: And chocolate. There's always room for chocolate.
3: Yeah, chocolate's all right. But I got to tell you, man, strawberry's my favorite.
5: Strawberry's good.
3: Strawberry is my favorite every time.
5: Snide, would you be like a vanilla gal?
4: Not really.
5: No. No.
3: Man. Haagen-Dazs strawberry is pretty damn good.
5: Yeah.
3: Yeah. It might rival the very berry strawberry Baskin-Robbins, I got
5: to
3: say.
5: We used to get together sometimes and just grab a pint of Ben & Jerry's or Haagen-Dazs or something and then pass it around like a joint with one spoon and just pass
4: it around. Gross. Ew.
3: I got to give Julian credit, too, on the email while we were ranting here. We were talking about the 80-year-old lady walking the streets on Central.
4: Uh-huh.
3: He goes, just remember this. She's just a light switch away from being J-Lo.
5: Very well said.
3: I got to say, that wins the day, Julian.
5: Yeah. Congratulations. It's true.
3: That's pretty damn funny, man. That's pretty damn funny. Okay. Number six. Doesn't matter if you're a little kid or an old man using a walker, you're never too old for a good fart joke.
4: Oh,
5: yeah.
3: Stand by because there's more on that coming up.
5: Yeah, I would imagine.
3: Yes, trust me.
22: Five.
3: I am a 58-year-old mom and wife, and I don't think I'm ever going to get too old to announce I just farted. I'm laughing just writing this.
5: Yeah.
3: Except for that realization that it was liquidous, and then you want to keep that on the down low. You know what I'm saying?
5: Right. Yeah.
3: Yeah. Okay.
22: Four.
3: It says you're never too old to play fantasy football. I don't care what anybody says. Let me pretend like I'm a football owner, pretend like I actually own and control the players, and bask in the glory when I win a championship, and it's my own personal Super Bowl moment.
5: There you go.
3: Indeed.
5: I don't participate so much, but I get it. I see where it's very attractive.
3: I'm playing in six leagues this year.
5: Yeah.
3: I'm playing in six. That's the most I've ever played it at one time. I felt like I should have cut it at five. But, man, this is Dak's hurt year. If you're a Cowboy fan, you know what I'm talking
5: about. It's cyclical.
3: He has an MVP year. Yeah. Then he gets hurt. Then he has an MVP year. Then he gets hurt. Last year was the possible MVP year. This year is the get hurt year. Week three, snap, season over.
5: Right.
3: Yep.
5: Now, I will say I do get the appeal and people enjoy it a lot. But do we really have to hear about it all the time, about everybody's damn fantasy football team?
3: Well, there's a certain glory to the Cowboys just losing to Green Bay for the billionth time in a row. But you wake up the next day and you realize that George Kittle just got you 38. And
5: right.
3: You salvage the weekend that way.
5: Sure.
3: So you know what I'm saying.
5: I do, but do I have to hear about it?
3: Okay, no, man.
22: Three.
3: Good morning, you guys. One thing that I'm never too old to do is I'm 49 and I still play video games since the days of Atari.
5: Yeah?
3: Yeah, totally. I think that gamers being old has been a thing for a while now.
5: I used to think when I was younger and I, you know, wanted to play all the time, I thought two things. I thought, one, if I had to go to jail at some point, but I could have the video games, I'd be okay. Because I can just play video games all day. And then I got old enough, and you have the money to get the nice system and all that. So, and then I find I don't really want to play that much anymore. I don't, you know what I mean?
3: Yes,
5: some games,
3: I
5: guess, but I sit down, and I'm playing for a little while, and I'm like,
3: I'm over it.
5: I'm done, yeah.
3: Totally.
5: Not that I don't get it. You know, other people enjoy it, fine.
3: Your notion about, will they have Atari in jail?
5: Right.
3: Or whichever. And, you know, I remember having a very serious conversation with my dad. This was while he was still alive, obviously. And we were talking about if you had a stroke and you ended up in the, in like some long-term care place.
5: Right.
3: Which is what happened to my mom.
5: Yeah.
3: And so I said, well, Dad, here's what it says in your DNR. Here's what it says in this. What do you want to do? Do you want somebody to try to keep you alive?
5: And DNR being do not resuscitate.
3: Right, yeah. Your final wishes there. And he says, well, if there's a chance I could stay alive, I'd probably want cotton candy. Have a good one, you guys.
5: All right.
4: He gave it a lot of thought.
3: He really did. There's a lot of stuff there.
5: Yeah.
3: No, but I got to tell you, Capri Sun.
5: No?
3: It's bad.
5: I haven't had a Capri Sun since my kid was probably five.
3: Nah, well, you know, there was a jug of it in my fridge because I think my kid still likes it.
5: Yeah.
3: A couple months ago. And I woke up to have water and I saw that and I was like, ooh.
5: All right. Yeah.
3: Sugary drink.
5: Some of that.
3: Start drinking a little of that. You can just feel it eating your teeth.
5: Is that the one where there's the little straw, you have to put it in the pouch?
3: You can do that, yes.
5: That's a pain in the ass.
3: Yeah, it is. I can hardly ever get it right.
5: I know.
3: And the Dion special is the everything pizza, apparently. Every topping they have goes on it.
5: Oh, well, that's pretty good.
3: So I guess the crust doesn't hold up too well. You probably need a fork.
5: Right.
3: All right, let's wrap up traffic.

0: All right, we're taking a break. Daily Dump brought to you by Gino's New York Style Pizza, San Mateo between Montgomery and Comanche is coming up after this. Hang on.
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18: And the Daily Dump is up right now, being brought to you by Gino's New York Style Pizza on San Mateo between Montgomery and Comanche. 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And if you get one at Gino's, it's likely you'll do that.
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18: 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So check it out, Gino's New York Style Pizza. 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
19: Well, I actually, I'm not happy to do this, but we have to do this. We were just celebrating ZZ Top and talking about how they got their name and enjoyed some ZZ Top music. And yet, I have to report, TMZ is reporting ZZ Top drummer Frank Beard is suffering from serious health issues.
18: I saw that.
19: Yeah. It comes after the band canceled their August 5th show in Hollywood, citing unforeseen personal matters and insurmountable obstacles. So that doesn't sound good.
18: No, doesn't sound good at all.
19: They're supposed to kick off their summer tour, but it's not going to happen. But it should continue, I guess. They're saying it's going to continue, but I don't know how you do that after insurmountable.
18: It'll be Billy Gibbons and two other guys, is what it'll be.
19: Yeah, it could be.
18: You know,
19: and I think that's what they'll do.
18: I imagine.
19: Because what's he going to do? Retire?
18: No.
19: No.
18: He's probably not even aware of what's going on from what it sounds like.
19: He's one of those guys that's just going to play and play and play until he can't play no more.
18: Yep.
21: Lucy Davis. Who's that? Well, she was on the British version of The Office. Also in Shaun of the Dead, she was Diane. not Sean's girlfriend, but the other blonde.
1: Okay.
21: She has revealed she has incurable stage 4 breast cancer.
1: Oh, no.
21: Diagnosed about a year and a half ago, and the cancer has spread to her spine, right hip, and ribs.
1: Yeah, boy.
21: Said it's too late for chemotherapy and that pain sometimes makes walking difficult, requiring her to use a wheelchair.
1: Oh, man. That's so good.
19: Have you seen the British version of The Office?
1: No, I haven't seen the American version. Yeah.
19: The British version is very good. It's a little different. The style of comedy, it's a little more squirmish.
21: Mm-hmm.
19: Although The Office has plenty of squirmy comedy, too. But it's good. But like Skylar was saying earlier, you have to have the closed captioning on.
21: I didn't understand a word they said.
7: You know, I wouldn't have been able to make it through House of Dragon this season without that caption on. Because there's way too much mumbling.
21: It's hard at times.
7: Yeah, it is. Big time.
19: Are you caught up with House of Dragon? I was going to bring it up.
7: No.
19: Because I watched the season finale on Sunday.
21: I watched a half hour of the season finale. I didn't get to finish.
7: Okay. I've only seen... I still have 3 episodes left.
19: Okay. Yeah.
7: I just saw a guy get an arrow in the face, and then he got another one in the face, and then he got one in the chest. Yeah. I was like, ooh.
21: Well, he deserved it.
7: Yeah. He kind of did. So, yeah, that was where I left off. I'm at that part.
19: Okay.
7: All right.
19: I find, like I said before... there's a lot of conversation, and then there's a lot of battles, and there's arrows in the face.
7: Oh, yeah.
19: And what?
7: That arrow in the face came out of nowhere. Hey, whoa, what happened, man? He's like a main guy.
19: I know. That's like when the son was in the water, and they were shooting him with the arrows.
7: Yeah,
19: like, man, that's right. These guys are dicks.
7: Big time, yeah.
19: A lot of dragons, a lot of action, but then there's a lot of long conversations.
7: Yeah.
19: And you know what I think? And this is my opinion. Who cares? Not a lot of the most memorable, exciting characters. Seems like Game of Thrones had more big personality characters.
7: Way more.
21: And
7: way more.
21: Better looking actors and actresses.
7: Yeah.
21: Did you notice that? Like,
7: yes.
21: This time they did not go for sexy.
7: I do like that dude who plays Damon, though. He's pretty good.
19: Which one is he? I don't know anybody.
7: He's the dude with the blonde, long hair. That's
21: her uncle that she married, right?
7: Yeah, that guy.
19: Doctor Who.
7: Is that him?
19: I think so.
7: Oh, okay. I didn't know that. All right.
19: They're all kind of dicks to a degree.
7: Yeah, a little bit.
19: I hate to do this again. Rod Stewart canceling all of his upcoming tour dates after undergoing a successful, there's the key
7: that's
19: word.
7: That's good.
19: Successful heart procedure. Confirms he underwent a routine coronary stent procedure and is very much on the mend.
7: You know,
21: how old
7: who else?
21: Is he now?
7: Rod Stewart?
19: Yeah. 81.
7: He's up there.
19: 81. He says he'll take a few weeks off, maybe 4 weeks off. Of his one last time farewell tour, but plans to return to performing soon because he got to get himself.
7: You know who else just retired from a heart issue is Glenn Hughes, who sings for Black Country Communion. He did too, man.
19: Yeah.
7: He said that he couldn't, he's not going to be able to play anymore because that's a pretty big heart procedure. He's
21: right.
7: Getting, so, yeah.
21: And then you had Dee Snider, who also had heart issues.
7: That's right.
21: That's why he's not doing their big reunion tour.
7: We're at that stage, huh?
19: Anne and Nancy broke up too because they had heart issues. They hated being in the band Heart together.
7: I get it.
21: I don't know if there's a need for this, but Family Guy creator Seth MacFarlane putting out a Muppets cover song album. So 14 songs from the Muppet Show, and the song Being Green is out now. I think that would be annoying.
19: That's the signal? Or the signal? The single is...
7: the single
21: being
7: is...
21: Being
7: it's
21: green.
7: Not easy being green. It's a Kermit song.
19: Do we have it to pull up?
7: No. We don't.
21: I mean, we could easily find it, I would bet you.
7: I don't think we need to. We got it covered here,
19: I think we're done. I think we're all done.
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4: Okay. Like I said just a little bit ago, it's going to be cheap trick tickets for the pop quiz coming up here in a minute.
10: Okay.
4: So if you want to go to that show, I don't do this very often, but we're going to have to go back to the 6 a.m. hour this morning. If you weren't listening in the 6 a.m. hour, your chances of... See, the cool thing about the pop quiz is you can't exactly Google it. You know what I'm saying?
11: That is right.
4: Yeah. So, that's coming up here in just a second. Cheap trickets. Cheap trick tickets. Thank you very much. You're on the line. Are we old fart or what?
10: We only have a couple today.
11: It's all right.
10: George Hamilton.
11: George Hamilton. Like you're apologizing about that. You don't have to apologize for that.
10: I'm so sorry.

0: Sorry.
1: Is George Hamilton not the tannest man that ever lived?
2: Mm-hmm. He's still alive?
0: He is still
2: alive. Wow. He's got to be 99.
0: Well, we'll find out, won't we?
2: I guess we will.
0: Is he older or younger than Robert Wagner, who's also still
2: Ooh,
0: alive?
2: Oh, God, he's got to be 99. Did you think in the day, you remember that show Heart to Heart?
1: Yeah.
2: That gal on Heart to Heart, Stephanie Powers?
1: Stephanie Powers.
2: She was pretty sweet.
1: She was a beautiful woman.
2: Oh, yeah.
1: Yeah.
2: Absolutely.
1: I'll say George Hamilton's older.
2: Me too.
0: No, George Hamilton, 87 today. Robert Wagner, 96.
1: 96? We were way off.
2: Do you think that George Hamilton at 87, you said,
0: mm-hmm.
2: would take offense that I said he was 99?
0: I think so.
2: You think he would?
0: I think so.
2: Okay.
1: He's aged well, though, like a fine Corinthian leather.
0: Mark Knopfler, Dire Straits, born on this day. Older or younger than Bruce Springsteen?
2: You know, you take Walk of Life. And you take So Far Away, and you take
1: off of
2: Brothers in Arms. Yeah, you got the perfect album. Yep, I could do it. Yeah. Oh, and Money for Nothing. There's the other one. Yeah,
0: just I hate that song.
2: Yeah, me too. Mark Knopfler and who?
1: Bruce Springsteen. Ooh, that's kind of tough.
2: I'm gonna say Knopfler.
1: I'm tempted to say Springsteen just because he got an earlier start. It seemed like with his fame.
2: I'm going to go Knopfler.
1: But Mark Knopfler looks older.
2: Yeah, he does.
1: At least he did.
2: He always has, really.
1: I'll go Springsteen.
0: Mark Knopfler is older. He's 77 today. Bruce Springsteen, he is 76.
2: Okay. All right. I'm a fan of Dire Straits. I really like that band. Every once in a while, I'll be shuffling stuff on my phone, and then deeper Dire Straits tune will come on. And I'm like,
1: Some of it I like a lot. Some of it I can't even.
2: You don't like
1: do.
2: Down to the Waterline?
1: I'm not saying I don't. I didn't say I didn't like that. I said some of it I like a lot.
2: Do you like Skate Away?
1: And some I yeah I do.
2: Do you
1: some
2: like
1: I don't
2: Love?
1: Like at all. But like you said, there's ones on there that I'm like, I could do without those.
2: Yeah.
1: But I didn't mention anything specifically. I don't know why you projected your feelings.
2: Do you like Do you like Water of Love?
1: Sure.
2: Do you like
1: Here's the deal.
2: Telegraph Road?
1: Yes.
2: Industrial Disease?
0: No, not really.
2: That's a good one.
1: The thing is, if you're into the audiophile music and the community and all that, the audiophiles and all these, you know, pain in the ass old guys with their silver ponytails and hi-fi systems, Dire Straits is going to be discussed ad nauseum.
2: Yeah, they will.
1: There's so much Dire Straits going on. At a certain point, you're like, all right, with the Dire Straits, I get it. Like in Shaun of the Dead. When they're throwing the albums to try and kill the zombie. And they're throwing and they're trying to, keep this one. No, keep this one. Then they pick up Dire Straits and they're like, nah, and they end up throwing it.
2: How is Pink Floyd not the audiophile
1: It
2: guy's
1: is. That's
2: choice?
1: Up there too.
2: Okay. Who else?
1: Beck.
2: Okay.
1: Well, there's a bunch. Miles
0: Radiohead.
1: Davis. Radiohead, big time.
2: Yeah, I can see that too.
1: Some Jimi Hendrix.
2: Really?
1: Yeah.
2: Okay.
1: There's a lot of it. There's all kinds of it. And some people are more into the equipment than they are into the music.
2: I get it.
1: Do you know what I mean?
2: Yes, I know exactly what you mean. Which I guess I can see. You know, everybody's got their own little, their own jazz, right? Mm-hmm. So, yeah. Okay, if you want those Cheap Trick tickets, I would start calling right now. Phone number is 889-9494, and the pop quiz is coming up next. You want to go to Cheap Trick? Start calling now. Pop quiz next. Go.
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0: right, 94 Rock, good morning. Who's this?
1: Orlando.
0: All right, Orlando, what kind of taxis were we talking about real early this morning?
1: Man, and that's when I'm working out and I'm taxis, drone taxis, Back to the Future taxis.
0: You're going to have to be more specific than that, yes. Orlando.
2: And Orlando, they have earbuds.
0: You've got to get it right.
2: 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Then you can be listening while you're working out.
1: I do that, but there's that whole delay thing, everything. But anyway.
0: Yeah. All right. Keep trying, dude. Keep trying. 94 Rock, who's this? Yeah, okay.
2: That delay thing.
0: 94 Rock, who's this?
3: This is Frank.
0: What kind of taxis were we talking about earlier this morning?
3: That George Jetson taxis.
0: Yeah, okay. Why are they George Jetson taxis? Because what do they do?
3: They're the science of the air.
0: Yes.
3: Taxi.
0: That's correct. All right, dude, you win. I'll send you the cheap trick. Don't hang up. Say it.
3: 94 Rock.
4: This whole thing is a total mess. I mean, absolutely nothing good has come of today.
0: Right? Jeez. Ryan's in from Legend Sportsbook, Santa Ana Star Casino tomorrow. Jill's going to be coming in from Storehouse tomorrow. We haven't hung out with Jill in quite a while. As we get ready for the Fairway to Hell 2 golf tournament, which you still want to go to 94rock.com and get signed up for, because if you wait till the very end of the week, and hell, tomorrow's Tuesday, so you're already pushing it.
2: Man. It could be sold out. It's funny how, to me, Tuesday feels like a Thursday. It's weird.
0: It's strange, isn't it?
2: It is. Because tomorrow's actually Thursday.
0: Yeah.
2: Free gas Thursday also tomorrow.
0: That's right.
2: And then, thanks to the Storehouse, they're handling all the entries this year for the Fairway to Hell 2. And Jill told us the other day, selling great. We're almost halfway sold. So
0: sweet.
2: You want to get on it.
0: Yeah,
2: don't wait.
0: Absolutely.
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0: That's what I'm talking about. And I guess that will be it for today. So enjoy the rest of your hump day. We'll catch you back here tomorrow. See ya.
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They say the only guarantees in life are death and taxes. 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Oh, and of course, 94 Rock. 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

0: 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So that's a back to the 80s song for you right there. And back to the 80s, Saturday nights, 8 to 10, hosted by Swami. And he takes your request, rob@94rock.com. Just send him an email. He'll dig you up something, and he'll dig deep, too. We got some Boston next.
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And if you're a vinyl collector, you probably have that on vinyl. And today is National Vinyl Record Day. So, yeah, do with that what you want, I guess. We got Ozzy coming up. Now Bush, 94 Rock.

The song remains the same on Get the Let Out, and Robert Plant's vocals, they're sped up on that one to make him sound younger, higher pitched. And it worked indeed. We got Foo Fighters coming up now. AC/DC 94 Rock.

0: 94 Rock, New Mexico's Real Rock and System of a Down. 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

0: 94 Rock, New Mexico's Real Rock Scorpions. And Thursday, Free Guest Thursday, that is tomorrow. 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

They say the only guarantees in life are death and taxes. 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

On this day, Woodstock 94 kicked off. You don't hear too much about Woodstock 94. You hear about the one in 69, the one in 99. We had all those documentaries on that. That was a hot mess. But Woodstock 94 would have been a good one to be at. A lot of great bands there, including Metallica. It is For Whom the Bell Tolls, 94.

0: 94 Rock, New Mexico's Real Rock AC/DC. Tomorrow morning, we're going to have the Animal Welfare Dog of the Week in the studio. Now, you know what's sad is that the dogs, the one from the East Side Shelter and West Side Shelter from last week, have not been adopted yet. So they're still available, too. They got a lot of dogs right now. I got my dog, Ozzy, from the East Side Shelter. He's pretty good. I can't complain about him, but we got those dogs from last week posted still on the morning show's page, 94rock.com. So take a look if you're thinking about adopting.
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0: 94 Rock, New Mexico's real rock offspring. This morning, we gave away tickets for Cheap Trick. And we still have some that we have to get rid of before it's too late. So if you want to win, make sure you're listening Thursday morning. And we also have tickets for Motley Crue. We got Godsmack tickets. The list goes on. And you can get signed up to win stuff, too, at 94rock.com.
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Well, our concerts, they're kind of hitting later in the summer, aren't they? 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Little concert warm-up for you. It's a little early, but that's okay. 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

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Guaranteed human.

0: 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Well, this song I'm going to play, I think everybody can sing along to. The lyrics are pretty simple, aren't they? It's Bodies, 94 Rock.
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0: 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And there's going to be an Aerosmith ballet. Would you go to that? Say it's got attitude and unforgettable choreography. No, I still wouldn't go. I'm not a ballet kind of person. Twisted Sister on the way.
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They say the only guarantees in life are death and taxes. But no matter how much you shake the mustard, you're guaranteed to get a little squirt of that mustard water on your hot dog. Ugh. Oh, and of course, Nutty 4 Rock, because we are guaranteed human.

Did you know that Dee Snider was on an episode of Squatters, the show Squatters, back in July this episode aired, called A Twisted Takeover. It's a Staten Island property. I guess there's squatters there. So I would imagine you can catch that episode somewhere. Nirvana now, 94 Rock.

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We're not judging. We just try not to think about it. 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

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I am Josh. Hope you're doing awesome. Let's be friends. Hit me up on social media at Josh M Radio, or you can get me on the talkback mic on the iHeartRadio app. Shoot me a message. Let me know what's going on with you. And I'd love to hear from you. You want to hear something? I got you covered as well. Let's do it. It is 94 Rock.

say the only guarantees in life are death and taxes. But what about when you lay on the couch and you find the most perfect, comfortable position, and then guaranteed, the remote is across the room. And of course, 94 Rye, because we are guaranteed human.

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1: 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And even though it's not about me, it's about you. 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

0: 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My name's Josh. I'm in for Big Rig and my three thongs and Instagramification. 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

0: From the album Reload, Unforgiven 2 from Metallica, 94 Rock, it's Josh. Actually, today is the 35th anniversary of Metallica's Black Album, which featured The Unforgiven. Also, Enter Sandman, Sad But True, Nothing Else Matters, one of the greatest albums of all time. So, shout out to Metallica for the big anniversary today. Let's take a look at traffic right now. It's 94 Rock.
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Whether you're working, whether you're doing some homework, whether you're doing some housework, or whether you're just hanging out doing nothing. 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Thanks for listening. I appreciate it. Thank you. Seriously. It's 94 Rock.

0: It's Josh in for Big Rig on the 5 o'clock. It's Josh in for Big Rig. Time for the 5 o'clock foreplay. Four songs, one theme today. On this day, back in 2009, Les Paul passed away. You know, all the guitars that people play? Yeah, they're called Les Pauls. He's like the pioneer of all those things. So, we're going to play some guitarists that use Les Paul guitars. Four songs, one theme. Let's kick it off with GNR. Welcome to the Jungle. It's the 5 o'clock foreplay. 94 Rock.
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0: Zeppelin, it is Whole Lot of Love, 94 Rock, New Mexico's Real Rock. I'm Josh in for Big Rig. It is the 5 o'clock foreplay as we wrap up the Wednesday edition, celebrating artists that play Les Paul guitars because we lost Les Paul on this day back in 2009. Before Zeppelin, Aerosmith, Toys in the Attic, Ozzy, Diary of a Madman, and kicking us off with Welcome to the Jungle from Guns N' Roses. And of course, the 5 o'clock foreplay, sponsored by Grumpy's Guitars, on San Mateo between Manal and Prospect. We do it every weekday, 5 o'clock, four songs. It is the 5 o'clock foreplay. We'll do it again from 94 Rock.
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0: It's late in the afternoon, probably heading home from work. 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